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1: The question we're only asking you this afternoon is, can you smell what the week is cooking? The weekend is just around the corner. Also, it's Issa Pooza Thursday, Baba. Is that still a thing? Do people still only pooza on a Thursday?
2: I'm going to hazard a guess that people will pooza whenever they want to. 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
3: I'm not here to suffer.
2: That was a different time. Yeah. Then 2020 happened and it was like, Baba, it's gin o'clock.
0: Yeah. Stacey and Chase Boo on East Coast Radio.
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1: Yeah. You know what? I like the players. No diggity, no doubt. Play on, play it. 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
1: The question we're only asking you this afternoon is, can you smell what the week is cooking? The weekend is just around the corner. Also, it's Easter Pulsa Thursday, Baba. Is that still a thing? Do people still only Pulsa on a Thursday?
2: I'm going to hazard a guess that people will Pulsa whenever they want to.
1: Yeah.
2: That we have no longer restricted it to only a Thursday.
3: I'm not here to suffer.
2: That was a different time. Yeah. Then 2020 happened and it was like, Baba, it's gin o'clock.
0: Yeah. 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

Good morning. How are you doing on this beautiful 5th of September? It's a gloomy day, but you know what? I'm going to make sure that right here on Weekend Breakfast on East Coast Radio, we get the day started right, man. Shout out to everybody who is up and about right now. Shout out to everybody who just came home right now, okay? What I want to do is what I do every single Saturday and Sunday. Just warm up the show with 30 minutes of non-stop music from me to you, okay? So let's get into it. Got some Edward Meyer with Stereo Love on the way, Zonke, the beautiful incomparable Zonke on the way with a Funky Loving, Westlife with Uptown Girl, Olivia Rodrigo with Drop Dead, and a song that's doing amazingly well on the Radio Monitor top played songs this week, BTS sitting at number 9 in terms of most played. They're coming through with Swim, a song that I know that you love, that I absolutely love. So without further ado, let's go into it. Good morning, it's Weekend Breakfast with Sister. How are you doing?

0: Goodness, it's music from Keith Sweat. It's called Twisted right here on KZN's number one hit music station. Good morning. You're hanging out with Zisto on Weekend Breakfast. This song is taking me back to 1996. My goodness. Good morning. It's Weekend Breakfast with Zisto, as I've just said. And something that I think has got all of us twisted, and it does this every single year. It's the fact that Spring Day. Is it on the 1st of September or is it a bit more middle of the month? All right, because I'm genuinely confused every single year as to when does spring actually start in South Africa. Because every year, the 1st of September arrives and South Africans collectively go and we like, spring is sprung. We put on our floral dresses, we start spring cleaning, we take pictures with flowers and suddenly everyone's got a renewed lease on life, right? And then someone comes along and says, actually, spring only starts on the 23rd of September. And I'm that somebody every single year. And people are like, excuse me, Zisto, where are you getting this information from? But now we've got the meteorological spring based on the meteors, which is on the 1st of September. And then the astronomical spring, which begins around the September equinox, which is the 23rd of September. So, you know, honestly, I think this also explains something about us as human beings, essentially. You know, we're obsessed with putting a date on things. A date we're supposed to have our lives together. The date we're supposed to lose weight. The date we're supposed to leave the job or find the job. The date we're supposed to fall in love. The date we're supposed to finally become the person we keep saying we're becoming. But nature doesn't work like that now, does it? You know, there isn't an alarm clock in the sky that goes ding at midnight, you know, and suddenly everything is blooming. Seasons transition slowly but surely, imperceptibly, kind of, you can't see it, but you know it's happening. You know, one cold morning becomes slightly warmer. One tree gets a new leaf. And then one day you realize you're actually smiling a little bit more and it's a bit more warmer and you love the weather. So whether your spring day is the 1st of September or the 23rd of September, maybe the real question is, what are you ready to let bloom? Okay, let's have this conversation this morning. Where are you blooming this morning? 0617929495. Tell me who you are, where you're listening in from, and let's get into it. Sports coming through at the bottom of the hour, the first sports bullies of the day, and then some Lady Zamar with First Class as well as Maroon 5 with Beautiful Mistakes. Good morning.
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4: The question we're only asking you this afternoon is, can you smell what the week is cooking? The weekend is just around the corner. Also, it's Isa Puza Thursday, Baba. Is that still a thing? Do people still only puza on a Thursday?
5: I'm going to hazard a guess that people will puza whenever they want to. That we have no longer restricted it to only a Thursday.
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5: 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Yeah. Then 2020 happened and it was it's gin o'clock.
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0: A very good morning to you from the sports team. Let's start off with cricket this morning. Luandre Pretorius smashed his maiden T20 international to guide the Proteas to an 11-run victory against Namibia in Windhoek to secure their place in the final of the T20 tri-series. Now, Pretorius knocked 101 or 53 balls to add to South Africa's 228 for 4, while Connor Esterhazen also impressed with 88 from 40 deliveries. Namibia fought back strongly in their chase, but were restricted to 217 for 3. The victory is South Africa's first over Namibia in international cricket and now will face Zimbabwe in tomorrow's final. Over to some football now. Liverpool and Alexander Isak were 2 goals too strong for Premier League new boys Ipswich. Liverpool had their first victory under Andoni Iraola after 9 minutes, as the Swedish striker scored 2.
1: Yes, very pleased with the win, obviously. We needed this win, and also with the performance. I think especially first half, we've been a very good team. We put a lot of pressure to the opposition, and I think we started really strong the game. I think we learned probably the lessons from the last 2 games.
0: In the action today, Newcastle start off things hosting Bournemouth at 1:30. And then there's 5 games at 4 o'clock. Manchester City hosts Coventry. Tottenham, without a point so far, are at Nottingham Forest. Aston Villa go to Hull in the evening kickoff at 6:30. And then ending off with tennis, the Williams sisters lit up Arthur Ashe Stadium on their US Open doubles return, but Chan Ho Xing and Maya Joint spoiled the party in a thrilling 3-set battle. Now, Serena and Venus fought back from a set down and even led the deciding tiebreak 5-0. Before Chan and Joint stormed back to win 6-3, 6-7, 7-6. And despite the defeat, the legendary sisters rolled back the years, drawing a deafening crowd as fans celebrated another unforgettable Williams show under the New York lights. That's it for now for the East Coast Radio Sports Team. I'm Faida Crouch.
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0: East Coast Radio, KZN's number one hit music station. Good morning. You're hanging out with Zisto on Weekend Breakfast. I'm with you all the way till 10 on this rather chilly and wet Saturday morning. Spring has sprung, as they say, or has it? Well, something that definitely has sprung is a new skill set for Darren Moore. Now, I don't know if you caught last week's show. Last week, Darren Moore was like, if Springboks win, I, Darren Moore, will be a receptionist for the day. Okay, and guess what? The Springboks won, and he had to make good on his promise. Now, if you missed it on East Coast Breakfast this week, Darren Moore traded his headphones for a headset. He was answering phones as a receptionist at the Mount Edgecombe Country Club. And let me tell you something. I used to be a receptionist. Like, one of my first jobs was a receptionist job. And let me tell you how difficult and what level of zen you need to be a receptionist, okay? Don't take those people lightly. They are amazing at what they do. So he was at the Mount Edgecombe Country Club. He was there for an hour and he was just like, hey. This is certainly one of the most difficult jobs he's ever had to do, especially when colleagues were pranking him as well. If you missed that, do yourself a favor and go to ecr.co.za and have a listen. It's a chuckle a minute, okay? Select the East Coast Breakfast tab and enjoy. Back to the music. DJ Jazzy D on the way with Lady Soul and Mary J. Blige with No More Drama, because we are not tolerating drama in the last quarter of the year. Also got some Sam Smith with How Do You Sleep. Good morning, wake up. It's Weekend Breakfast with Zisto.
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0: music from Sam Smith right here on KZN's number one hit music station. How do you sleep is the question. Very well, my darling. Very, very well. It's Weekend Breakfast with Zista. Good morning. Where have you been? Well, you're right on time because I'm trying to find out, where are you breakfasting, with whom, what are your plans this gloomy Saturday morning? 061-792-9495 is where you send me a voice note. Tell me who you are, where you're listening in from, and just like share your day with me, because you know I'm nosy, right? Do it like Ryan.
1: Good morning.
0: Morning.
1: Hope you guys are well. Yeah, chilly out in the belly, but all good. Gonna spend the day baking biscuits and cake and cook. And I'm going diving again tomorrow down in Rocky Bay. So super excited for that.
0: Okay. Yeah, you need to still invite me. Hey, Ryan. I know you came to studio with some delicious shortbreads, but I need an invitation so I can see you do your magic and then eat your magic. Because you know me and food, we go together like damalamalama, but dinky dinky donk. All right. Top of the hour, got some news with Portia Taylor. And then Bruno Mars, Risk It All, is doing currently number 18 on the radio charts. Doing incredibly well. Celine Dion is also on the way with That's the Way It Is. She's also doing incredibly well with her residency there in Paris. And then Spirit Chase is keeping it local with These Tears. In the interim, send your voice note. I want to know what you're doing, who you're doing it with, what are your plans this Saturday morning. Come on, man. I want to live vicariously through you. News coming through at the top of the hour. Good morning. It's Weekend Breakfast with Sisto.
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9: I'll tell you what, mate, pretty exhausted, eh? 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
10: Hello, I'm Edgecombe Country Club, Darren Moore speaking, filling in for Tom Decker, and I just got shouted at by the CEO, so be nice.
8: Come on, ready, who was your favourite caller this week?
11: My favourite caller of the week was definitely Ziad. 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
12: The Western Cape High Court has reserved judgment in President Cyril Ramaphosa's bid to overturn the Section 89 independent panel report into the Phalaphala Farm scandal. The three-day hearing led by Judge President Nolwazi Mabindla-Potgwana considered whether the panel acted within its mandate when making its findings. Ramaphosa's legal team argued that the panel relied on untested evidence and has asked the court to set aside its findings. Four opposition parties, including the MK Party, argued that the High Court lacks jurisdiction to hear the matter. Public impeachment hearings remain interdicted, pending the outcome of the case. Eskom says it has fully met electricity demand during the 2026 winter, with South Africa recording 476 consecutive days without load shedding. The utility says its year-to-date energy availability factor has risen to 67.79% to its highest level since 2020. Unplanned outages have also declined to 19.47%. Eskom spokesperson Daphne Mokoena says diesel expenditure dropped by 4.84 billion rand to 1.8 billion rand. She says more than 1.2 million customers have also been removed from load reduction.
13: The scale of this recovery reflects the success of Eskom's disciplined maintenance program and operational improvements, restoring fleet performance and system resilience, strengthening energy security, supporting economic growth, and delivering more reliable electricity for South Africa.
12: Further afield, a judge has declared a mistrial in the case of an American woman who killed her three young children after a jury was unable to reach a unanimous verdict. After 7 days of deliberations, the 12-member jury was unable to reach a unified decision as required in criminal proceedings in the United States. 36-year-old Lindsay Clancy acknowledged strangling 5-year-old Cora, 3-year-old Dawson, and 8-month-old Callan, but argued that she was suffering from postpartum psychosis at the time of their deaths. Prosecutors must now decide whether to try the case again with a new jury. Back home, your weather for today. Durban is reaching a high of 20 degrees, Richards Bay 21, Olundi 20, Margate 19, Pietermaritzburg 17, Ladysmith 20, Newcastle 19, Mooi River 18, Kokstad and the Berg 15 degrees. Morning swells are reaching 3 metres at Durban Beach with sunset at 37 minutes past 5. For the Newswatch team, I'm Portia Cele.

0: You know, every time I hear the song, I think of that one TV show. I don't know if you remember. It starts with the V, and this used to be the sign-off song every single at the end of every single episode. It's Spirit Chasers with These Tears right here on KZN's number one hit music station. It could only be East Coast Radio. Good morning. It's Weekend Breakfast with myself, Zisto. I'm with you all the way till 10 on this beautiful, gloomy Saturday. All right, it's the 5th of September and people are already out and about. And something that I discovered about today is that it's the International Day of Charity. And I know the word charity can sometimes makes us think that you need deep pockets to make a difference, but that is not true. Charity isn't always about writing a massive check. Do you know what I mean? Sometimes it's buying someone lunch, giving away clothes you no longer wear, donating blood, volunteering an hour of your time, checking in on somebody who's having a rough week, or simply using your platform to tell people about a cause that needs attention. And I think that we sometimes underestimate the ripple of doing good. So let's not tire doing good, you know, because you might think, what difference can my 50 Rand make? But 50 Rand multiplied by, let's say, 100 people, that's 5,000 Rand, you know. 1 hour multiplied by 10 people is 10 hours of help that, you know, certain organizations need. They need that manpower, you know. One act of kindness can change somebody's entire day. So as you go about your day today and you're sending me voice notes on 061-792-9495, letting me know what you're up to, just think of, how could I light up someone's day? I mean, you've already lit up mine by hanging up with me. I'm having a ball because of you, all right? And I hope that you're having a ball because of me too. So send those voice notes, 061-792-9495. Tell me who you are, where you're listening in from, and what are your Saturday morning plans? How are you making someone's day? I'm making your day by playing your amazing music, okay? My job is done, okay? Cisco is on the way with Incomplete. Got some Mango Groove with Home Talk and some Taylor Swift with I Knew It, I Knew. A song that's also doing incredibly well on the Radio Top 20 rotation. It's a banger. Good morning.
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0: Currently sitting at number two on the most played songs on radio. It's Taylor Swift with I Knew It, I Knew. This is why we call ourselves KZN's number one hit music station. Do you understand? It's Weekend Breakfast with Zisto. Good morning. We're into the second hour and I just want to be in your business, basically. I want to find out, what are you up to this morning? Who are you up to it with? Or are you at work like me, darling? If so, let's just collectively hang out and have a good time and just make the most of it. 061-792-9495.
1: Good morning, my name is Andreas.
0: Good
1: and
0: morning.
1: I just want to say thank you for the good music.
0: You're welcome.
1: Keeping us in high spirits. And it's very true what you say. When you give of yourself, you become part of a bigger picture that is more giving, forgiving, and for living.
0: Oh, I like that. I like that a lot. Mm-hmm. And I absolutely agree.
2: Hi, is this true?
0: Hello.
2: You're speaking with Indowohle here in the Richards Bay. My plans are just simple today. I'm about to attend my Saturday class. Thank you.
0: All right. All the best. What are you studying? Give me details. You know I'm nosy. You can't just tell me you're going to class and don't tell me what class it is. Okay? 061-792-9495. Who are you? Where are you listening in from? And what are your plans this morning? Sports coming through at the bottom of the hour with Fahita Crouch. And then some Thames, who's looking scrumdly yum yum in every video that I see her in. She's with Dave with the rain dance. And Janet Jackson, who's also scrumdly yum yum at 60 years old. She's coming through with All For You. Good morning. It's Weekend Breakfast with Zisto.
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0: Springbok woman captain Babalwa Lacha says her side know exactly what's required when they face the Black Ferns in a once-off test at FNB Stadium this afternoon. The Bok women were beaten 46-17 by New Zealand in last year's Rugby World Cup quarterfinal and will seek redemption against the world champions.
1: I think what we need to do right on Saturday is to get our defensive sets consistent and right at the right time. However, we are not planning to move away from our strengths, what we are known for, which is to scrum and more, just like the Springbok men as well. And so we look forward to executing that on the day.
0: Yeah, now victory could see South Africa climb three places to a record seventh in the world rugby rankings, with an even bigger jump possible if they win by more than 15 points. Now, that clash will kick off at 1:30, and then the Springboks will follow suit in rugby's greatest rivalry when they face the All Blacks in their third test of the series. In some football, Alexander Isak struck twice in the opening 9 minutes as Liverpool cruised past Premier League newcomers Ipswich. Now, the Swedish forward proved the difference, scoring a quick-fire brace to put the Reds firmly in control. It also marks a winning start for Liverpool boss Andoni Iraola as his side eased to victory.
2: Yes, very pleased with the win, obviously. We needed this win and also with the performance. I think especially first half, we've been a very good team. We put a lot of pressure to the opposition and I think we started really strong the game. I think we learned probably the lessons from the last two games.
0: And then AmaZulu bounced back from their defeat to Mamelodi Sundowns with a hard-fought 2-1 derby win over Richards Bay FC in the Premiership. Moses Mthembu's late penalty looked to have earned Richards Bay a point, but Nkosikona Radebe struck just 2 minutes later to seal that victory. Ending off with tennis now, defending champion Carlos Alcaraz has breezed through to round four of the US Open with a straight sets win over Wu Yibing. Now the Spaniard plays American number 20 seed Tommy Paul in the next round. The reigning women's champion Aryna Sabalenka went through to the last 16 in her draw. Right, that's it for now for the East Coast Radio Sports Team. I'm Fela Crouch.
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let's get the party started. 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

0: music from Janet Jackson. It's called All For You. Talk about one of the earliest bombshells, you know. This song came out in 2001, and I remember the video. She had that washboard abs, you know, and I was like, when I grow up. And did you know that she had a son, her one and only son, when she was 50? She's been denying odds. She's coming to us now on East Coast Radio, giving us what she is known for best, and that's amazing music. Good morning, it's the Stone Weekend Breakfast. If you just joined, you're right on time, because I want to be in your business. I want to find out what you're up to. What are your plans this morning? Who are your plans with? And you just need to send me a voice note on 061-792-9495. There's two gents who are going to play a match, and all the best to them. 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
3: Spencer Masego here in Durban, original from Bizana. Yeah, I'm listening here. I'm here in Industrial Park in Phoenix. I'm here at work for the Saturday after a very long time not working for the weekends. Now I'm back to the weekend work. Yeah, wow. Thank you.
0: You and I, we are weekend workers, right? So you are my weekend special and I am yours. And it's a pleasure to be in your company. Back to the music. Take that on the way with Back For Good. Got some Mariah Carey with Why Are You So Obsessed With Me? And Jonas Brothers with Sucker. Keep it locked right here on KZN's number one hit music station. Good morning.
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3: The question we're only asking you this afternoon is, can you smell what the week is cooking? The weekend is just around the corner. Also, it's Easter Pulsa Thursday, Baba. Is that still a thing? Do people still only pulsa on a Thursday?
4: I'm going to hazard a guess that people will pulsa whenever they want to. 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
4: 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Yeah. Then 2020 happened and it was like, Baba, it's gin o'clock.
2: 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Stacey and Chase Boo on East Coast Radio. 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

0: Jonas Brothers. It's called Sucker right here on East Coast Radio. Good morning. You're hanging out with Zista on Weekend Breakfast, honey. Second hour done and dusted. If you just joined, babes, you are right on time because coming up, we're going somewhere we've never gone before on Breakfast Feud, okay? Now, Breakfast Feud is where we clash over the most important meal of the day right here on Weekend Breakfast. We're going to your shower habits. Yes, I had to put on the Donald Trump voice because we're talking about the people who shower twice a day, the people who believe five showers a week is plenty of showers, and the brave souls who are about to tell us exactly how long they can go before water becomes absolutely necessary. I'm also going to be sharing my shower habits with you because we are going to get into each other's business in the next hour, okay? So please stay ready. 061-792-9495 is the number that you always need to have on speed dial because that's where you and I communicate, okay? Sports coming through at, news coming through at the top of the hour with Portia Qele. Then Cat's Eye, beautiful song called Gabriella. Eric Benet, Love Don't Love Me. And then we are feuding, darling. Are you ready?
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10: Our front door and our coffee table was eaten up, but not by our dog. 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
14: Durban motorists are being warned to expect road closures and lane restrictions tomorrow as the Igwembu Cycle Challenge takes place. The Durban Metro Police Service says affected roads will be restricted from 6 a.m. until the event is completed. Motorists are urged to plan their journeys in advance, consider alternative routes, and allow extra time for travel. Metro Police's Karim Dambo is also reminding drivers to obey temporary road signs, follow the instructions of traffic officers, and exercise caution when driving near cyclists.
11: Route First Highway northbound will be closed at Sandile Tusi Road and Izanjangase Road. Izanjangase Road will be closed at the Country Club exit towards Route First Highway. Athlone Drive northbound will be closed at the on-ramp to Route First Highway. Usandile Tusi Road eastbound, the left lane will be closed between Masabalalayengwa Avenue and Route First Highway. On Masabalalayengwa Avenue southbound, the left lane will be closed between Izanjangase and Sandile Tusi Road. Stalwart Simelane Street northbound, lanes will be reduced before Route First Highway.
14: Four opposition parties, including the MK Party, have argued the Western Cape High Court lacks jurisdiction to hear the matter relating to President Cyril Ramaphosa's Phalaphala Farm scandal. The High Court reserved judgment in the President's bid to overturn the Section 89 Independent Panel report. The three-day hearing led by Judge President Nolwazi Mabinda Boqwana considered whether the panel acted within its mandate when making its findings. Ramaphosa's legal team argued the panel relied on untested evidence and has asked the court to set aside its findings. Public impeachment hearings remain interdicted pending the outcome of the case. On the international front, the United Nations General Assembly has voted to support a resolution calling for a new world map that gives a more accurate representation of the size of the continents. Of the world's continents. The resolution, backed by several African countries, was supported by 164 nations. The United States voted against it, while six countries abstained. The resolution promotes the Equal Earth Map, which shows Africa and other continents in proportions closer to their actual size. Back home, your weather for today: Durban is reaching a high of 20 degrees, Richards Bay 21, Lundy 20, Margate 19, Pietermaritzburg 17, Ladysmith 20, Newcastle 19, Moreover 18, Kokstad and the Berg 15 degrees. Morning swells are reaching 3 metres at Durban Beach, with sunsets at 37 minutes past 5. For the Newswatch team, I'm Portia Gale.

0: Good morning. It's music from Eric Benet. It's called Love Don't Love Me right here on East Coast Radio. Have you followed him on TikTok? He's absolutely hilarious. If you haven't, do yourself a favor. Well, welcome to the part of the show where we clash over the most important meal of the day. It's called a breakfast feud, and it happens every single Saturday in this hour of the show, okay? And today's one is really going to kind of expose us a little bit, but this is a safe space. There are two types of people in this world, okay? People who shower because it's a new day, and people who shower because they have a reason. Where do you fall? Now, Brazil reportedly averages around 14 showers a week. 14! That's basically like a part-time job in the bathroom, right? But in some countries, showering only counts for about 5 times a week, which means just once every day for Monday to Friday. The weekends are off. So where do we stand as South Africans? And more importantly, where do you sit? Okay, because I want the truth this morning. Do you shower every single day? Twice a day? Only after gym? Or are you perfectly comfortable saying, hey man, I showered yesterday, why are we acting like something's changed? And I know that obviously seasons also help, differ, you know. In winter, I don't think people shower as much as summer because you're not just getting that sweaty, you know. But before I expose myself, I want you to tell me where you stand in this feud. How many times a day is it okay to shower? Once, twice, or hey man, let's skip a day. 061-792-9495. Tell me who you are, where you're listening in from, and tell me where you stand in this feud. But if you don't want to tell me who you are, if you want to keep it anonymous, that's also okay. I definitely won't judge you. Gonna be taking your voice notes after some Sugar Babes with Round and Round, and Samba with My Body Isn't Ready. And maybe sometimes your body just isn't ready to feel that water coming in the shower. That's why you skip a day. Keep it locked right here on KZN's number one hit music station. Gonna be taking your voice notes after these.
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0: music from Ariana Grande right here on KZN's number one hit music station. It's East Coast Radio. Good morning. The title is called Hate That I Made You Love Me. And I think that's what some of you are up to when you're showering. The shower hates that it made you love you, because some of y'all shower three times a day. Like, who are you trying to prove to whom? It's Breakfast Feud. We clash over the most important meal of the day. And today we're clashing about how many times a week should a person actually shower? Like, what's the right amount of time? Also, season dependent and all of that. Got Brandon on the line. Brandon, welcome to East Coast Radio. How are you?
1: Hi, sister. I'm good, and you?
0: I'm fantastic. Okay, so this feud is about how many times a day or week do you shower? What's your showering habits?
1: So my showering habits, in summer, it's twice a day.
0: Of course.
1: Morning and evening.
0: Uh-huh.
1: Yeah, I cannot leave home without a shower, and I cannot sleep if I'm sticky.
0: Right.
1: So it's twice a day. Well, because I leave home early in the morning, and I get home late in the evening, so it's twice a day. And in winter, well, it depends how hot it was that day, and if I get home, if I'm sticky, then it's definitely a shower. But if I'm not... If I'm dry, then...
0: But Brandon, honestly, between you and I, right?
1: Yeah.
0: How many days have you gone without showering? When

0: Nobody was gonna know.
1: I don't think I've ever skipped a day. I must have at least one shower. At least one shower.
0: And then
1: I spend a lot of time in the car. So the car can get very hot. And you know, we can't drive around Durban with our windows down because we'll be donating stuff at the intersection.
0: Exactly.
1: So the car gets very hot. So if I get sticky, definitely shower. Otherwise, I would not be able to sleep.
0: I love it for you, Brandon. And which area are you in?
1: Morningside.
0: Morningside. Thank you so much for tuning in, man. Have a fantastic Saturday, okay?
1: No problem. You too. Bye-bye.
0: Alrighty, the conversation is still happening. The feud is still going on. How many times a week is it appropriate to shower? What are your showering habits? Once, twice, three times? Let me know on 061-792-9495. Sports coming through at the bottom of the hour with Fahita Crouch. Then some Maxwell with Fortunate and Zex Mantwini with Focus. Keep it locked right here on KZN's number one. Good morning. It's Weekend Breakfast with Zisto.
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0: All Blacks loose head George Bauer says he's relishing another scrum battle against the Springboks in the decisive third test in Soweto, with the rugby's greatest rivalry series locked at 1-1. The scrum has dominated the build-up after Dave Rennie accused the box of walking around it.
1: For us as a front row and as a pack, some good learnings that we've taken from the Test 1 and Test 2 that we've put into this week. And I guess it's been pretty good because we've kind of tried to find solutions and also try and find ways to elevate our scrum even to another level. So it's been good, and it's been awesome coming up against a box that, you know, one of the best scrumming teams in the world. So for us to come up against them and comes down to that first scrum and...
0: Yeah, today's test kicks off at 5 p.m. And then Springbok women captain Babawa Lacha says her side know exactly what's required when they face the Black Ferns in a one-off test at the FNB Stadium this afternoon. The Bok women were beaten 46-17 by New Zealand in last year's Rugby World Cup quarterfinal and will seek redemption against the world champions.
2: I think what we need to do right on Saturday is to get our defensive sets consistent and right at the right time. However, we are not planning to move away from our strengths, what we are known for, which is to scrum and more, just like the Springbok men as well. And so we look forward to executing that on the day.
0: Yeah, it's a chance for the Bok women to move up to a record 7th in the World Rugby rankings should they take that victory. Kickoff between the Springbok women and the Black Ferns is at 1:30. And then shifting to Formula One's end of things, F1 world champion Lando Norris will look to boost his bid for a third consecutive victory when qualifying for the Italian Grand Prix gets underway at Monza this afternoon. Now, the Brit arrives in Italy on the back of successive wins, including victory in the Netherlands last time out. George Russell topped the timesheets in yesterday's practice, while Ferrari's Charles Leclerc was second quickest after setting the pace earlier in the day. Lewis Hamilton in the other Ferrari was fifth fastest. Championship leader Kimi Antonelli finished third in the practice, but will start tomorrow's race from the back of the grid after exceeding his allocated engine components. Right, that's it for now for the East Coast Radio Sports Team. I'm Faeda Crouch.
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0: Can't get enough of the song. It's Zix Bantwini with Focus right here on East Coast Radio, KZN's number one hit music station. Good morning. You're hanging out with Zisto on Weekend Breakfast. How are you doing? We're right in the middle of a breakfast feud where we clash over the most important meal of the day. And today's one has got us, all up in arms. I'm asking, how many times a week should one shower? What's the acceptable times of weeks, right? Now, this was also based by something that I saw online where they were rating countries that shower the most to the countries that shower the least. Lishen also knows this information because she just sent me a WhatsApp saying, morning, did you know that Japan and many other countries shower once a week? Let me break it down. So Japan showers five showers per week. So that's once a week from Monday to Friday. Germany, 6 showers per week. China, 6 showers per week. UK, 6 showers per week. India, 7 showers per week. Mexico, 8 showers per week. France, 7 showers per week. United States, 7 showers per week. Brazil, with 14 showers per week. And I'm asking you now, what is the generally accepted showering rule? 061-792-9495.
1: Good morning to you, Zisco.
0: Good morning.
1: My name is Lynn from Newlands East. I'm so sorry, Zisco. Summer, autumn, winter, spring, bath, shower, whatever, twice a day, my dear.
0: I hear you.
1: I cannot function if I don't bath or whatever twice a day. Sorry, it has to be twice a day for me.
0: Okay.
1: Thank you. Have a blessed day.
0: I'm not mad at that. I'm not mad at that at all.
2: Good morning, KZN.
0: Good morning.
2: I hope everybody's doing well. You should at least shower 14 times a week.
0: Okay.
2: 14 times a week. If not, bad.
0: Are you doing something wrong, yeah?
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0: Good morning, my Celeste.
4: No. Hey, bro, you must shower every day. Sis, poof, you will stink. I shower every day, sometimes in the morning.
0: Mm-hmm.
4: If I'm going out to work or in the evening when I come home. 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And my feeties must be clean. 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
0: You guys like to
4: Have
0: shower,
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0: hey?
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0: welcome.
5: Is Eli from the Midlands. The whole shower thing, I think it's the way you're brought up.
0: Sure.
5: I went to boarding school and we had to shower twice a day. So that's just carried on. And then I think it's also due to circumstances. If I had to go and fetch a bucket of water and heat it over a fire and bath like that, I don't think I would do it twice a day. Thank you so much. Have a fantastic day.
0: Thank you for that perspective and thank you for your honesty. All right, coming up in a few, I'm going to tell you my showering protocol and you judge me. I will cut you off, okay? But you can still send yours on 061-792-9495. Jack Harlow on the way with First Class, as well as Kyle Dage and Shekinah with Back to the Beach. Keep it locked right here on KZN's number one hit music station, East Coast Radio. 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
12: Next match, Monday, 6 a.m. East Coast Breakfast with Darren, Sky and Carmen versus Sleep. And now, back to the music you love. Let's go. 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

0: song was released in 2008, exactly the year that my firstborn daughter was born. It's Adele with Chasing Pavements right here on KZN's number one hit music station. It can only be East Coast Radio. You're hanging out with Zisto. It's Weekend Breakfast. I'm with you till 10. Good morning! Well, we're about to wrap up Breakfast Feud, where we clash about the most important meal of the day. And today we're talking showers. How many times a week is it acceptable for you? And it should just be a general rule. 0617929495. This is your last batch of voice notes.
1: Hey, Zisto.
0: Hello, my darling.
1: I shower twice, sometimes thrice a day, depending, for example, if I go out with my family for dinner, mm-hmm. and then when we come back home, it's another shower. So, yeah. 2 to 3 times a day, depending.
0: Hey, you guys like to shower. Hey. All right, like for me, let me just be 100% honest, right? Obviously, in summer you got to shower, man. You got to shower because you're sticky and it's sweaty and it's just not nice to sleep when you're sticky, you know? However, in winter, you know, before I used to like shower maybe twice a day in winter. But since starting Weekend Breakfast, there's no need. You know, you shower at night. You brush your teeth in the morning and you shower again at night. Like, I am not embarrassed to say that. Sometimes if I'm not going anywhere, babes, I will skip 2 days. I know, but it's just me. You know what I mean? I will skip 2 days because I'm just like, I'll do the sniff test. And I'll be like, yeah, I know, it's fine. You know, sometimes you need to smell how you smell. You forget your own, you know, scent, aroma. But that's just me. Am I nasty? Maybe just a little bit, you know. But yeah, thank you so much, man. We're wrapping up our shower wars for today. We've laughed, we've exposed a few shower schedules, and some of you have definitely given us information we probably didn't need to know before breakfast. That's someone being me, alright? But there's an important point underneath all the jokes, you know. How often someone showers isn't always a reflection of their hygiene. For some people, it's about their routine, their job, like me, their skin, or simply personal preference. And for many others, access to clean, reliable water is the deciding factor. We must not forget about that, you know. We're fortunate to sometimes take something as simple as turning on a tap for granted, you know. But not everyone has that luxury. So whether you're a twice-a-day shower person, a once-a-day person, or you're stretching that shower for as long as circumstances allow, I see you, Zisto. There's no need for shame or judgment, because at the end of the day, hygiene is important, but so is access, dignity, and understanding. We do it again next week right here on KZN's number one hit music station. Breakfast Feud is signed, sealed, and delivered. Now, coming through, we are about to go into class, because Teach Me Sports is on the way. If you've never heard about it before, stick around. I'm going to give you the 411 after some news with Porsche Tele and Madonna, Sabrina, Bring Your Love, Tony Rich Project, Nobody Knows But Me, and Katy Perry with Roar. That was a roar.
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6: The question we're only asking you this afternoon is, can you smell what the week is cooking? 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Also, it's Isa Pulsa Thursday, Baba. Is that still a thing? Do people still only Pulsa on a Thursday?
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7: 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Then 2020 happened and it was like, Baba, it's gin o'clock.
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9: Residents in parts of Mpumalanga Township are being warned of a planned electricity outage tomorrow. The interruption is scheduled to take place from 6 a.m. until 6 p.m. Eskom Transmission will use the outage to safely repair a gas leak on a circuit breaker supplying the Mpumalanga substation. The substation will be temporarily taken out of service while the work is carried out. Residents in the affected parts of Mpumalanga Township are urged to make the necessary arrangements ahead of the outage. They are also reminded to treat all electrical installations as live during the interruption, as power could be restored without warning. One of the mortuaries in the area says the power cuts are affecting its business as well. However, the mortuary says it is hopeful that the repairs will improve the security and reliability of the electricity supply to the area.
8: The mortuary itself, it has a fridge. The fridge uses electricity, and to prepare people's obituaries and programs, you need electricity because you need computer systems to do that. In that sense, we do get affected. At least this time around, if you are being informed, you are able to prepare yourself rather than just seeing that the electricity has been cut completely. So I do appreciate the municipality notifying us so that we can do some preparations if we can do it. So other than that, there's really nothing we can do. They have to do the maintenance. We have to bear with them, and we're hoping they're going to be finishing soon.
9: Motorists are urged to plan their journeys in advance, consider alternative routes, and allow extra time for travel as the Igwembu Cycle Challenge takes place tomorrow. The Durban Metro Police Service says motorists are being warned to expect road closures and lane restrictions, adding the affected roads will be restricted from 6 a.m. until the event is completed. Metro Police's Carol Mdambo is also reminding drivers to obey temporary road signs, follow the instructions of traffic officers, and exercise caution when driving near cyclists.
10: Roadfirst Highway northbound will be closed at Sandile Tusi Road and Izanjangase Road. Izanjangase Road will be closed at the Country Club exit towards Roadfirst Highway. Athlone Drive northbound will be closed at the on-ramp to Roadfirst Highway. Usandile Tusi Road eastbound, the left lane will be closed between Masabalala Yengwa Avenue and Roadfirst Highway. On Masabalala Yengwa Avenue southbound, the left lane will be closed between Izanjangase and Sandile Tusi Road. Stalwart Simelane Street northbound, lanes will be reduced before Roadfirst Highway.
9: On the international front, a Russian drone has hit the headquarters of Ukraine's security service in Kyiv. At least 12 people were injured in the attack. This comes as two US peace negotiators are planning to visit Kyiv tomorrow. President Volodymyr Zelensky called on Russia to halt its airstrikes on Ukraine during the visit and said Kyiv would guarantee the safety of the Russian airspace for their trip to Moscow. Recapping your top story this hour, residents in parts of Mpumalanga Township are being warned of a planned electricity outage tomorrow. For the Newswatch team, I'm Portia Gcele.

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0: Hey, it's music from Katy Perry with Roar Right Here on East Coast Radio. You tuned into KZN's number one hit music station. Good morning. It's the final hour of Weekend Breakfast with myself, Zisto. You are right in time, darling. Why do you ask? It's because we are about to go to school. All right, it's called... It's called Teach Me Sports. It happens every single Saturday here on Weekend Breakfast. And it's simple, right? My SGG, my sports guru girl, aka Fahida Crouch, she gives us a word pertaining to a particular sport. And then we listen to it together. And then I ask you to please send me a voice note on 061-792-9495 telling me the most incorrect. So... the worstest definition of the word that you're about to hear that you can think of, that's what I want. It's about exercising our creative brain. You know, it's about having a bit of fun, you know, while we're learning in school. And then she circles back at the end of the feature and she gives us the correct terminology of the word. And let's take a listen to today's word. Fahida, what is going on?
1: Snooker is often seen as a social game played in sports bars, clubs, and pubs among friends. But make no mistake, it's also a highly competitive sport. South Africa's oldest snooker tournament, the South African Snooker Championship, has been running since 1937, with Charles Yonk crowned this year's champion. Today, we're taking a closer look at one of the game's most spectacular shots, the long pot.
0: A long pot? That sounds like something else. Okay, all right. 061-792-9495. Get those creative juices flowing. I cannot wait to hear what you are going to give as the incorrect definition. Keep in mind, she's the only one who can give me the correct definition of the word, okay? While you listen to some Kanye West and Jamie Foxx with Gold Digger, I'll be listening to your voice notes. Send them through right now. Good morning. It's KZN's number one hit music station. 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
10: She take my money when I'm in need. Yes, she's a trifling friend indeed. Oh, she's a gold digger way over town.

0: known as the first lady of house. She goes by the name of Tamara Day. This one is called Disco Therapy right here on East Coast Radio, KZN's number one hit music station. Good morning. All right. I just want to take a bit of a pause when it comes to Teach Me Sports for now, because something is worth your time is coming up. All right. This feature is brought to you by Time Out Durban, helping you discover the best food events and experience. It's definitely, definitely worth your time, darling. Okay. Now, what's worth your time this weekend? You are at the right place if you are asking that kind of question. Time Out Durban thinks that this is it. Now, if your perfect Sunday involves sunshine, music, good food, and your favorite people, there's a reason to head to Umhlanga this weekend. Liquid Deep is bringing an open-air show like no other to Chris Saunders Park on Sunday. That's tomorrow, with live performances, DJs, food vendors, and the laid-back atmosphere of an afternoon in the park. Sounds like a treat, right? Sounds like a dream. Well, if you're up for it, here are the details of the event. So the event runs from midday until 7 p.m. with tickets starting at only 200 Rand. It's 18 plus and parking is limited. So organizers are encouraging viewers to use Uber, and I think Uber is the best way to travel if you're going to have a little bit of grown-up fun, if you know what I mean. So whether you're coming for the music, the atmosphere, or simply a Sunday well spent, this one could be worth your time. For full details, head to Time Out Durban. 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Don't say that I didn't plug you. All right, coming up, we're going to be listening to the last sports bullies of the day, and then some Give You On with I Can Tell, just serenading us in plain white tees with Hey There Delilah, What's It Like in New York City. And then I'm going to be tagging your voice note 061-792-9495. Today we are in class. We are asking, what does a long pot mean? Has to do with snooker, but I want the most incorrect definition. Your voice notes are coming up after these. Keep it locked right here to KZN's number one hit music station. Good morning if you just joined. Where have you been?
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0: Right, let's take a last look at your sport this morning in some rugby. All Blacks loose head George Bauer says he's relishing another scrum battle against the Springboks in the decisive third test in Soweto, with the greatest rivalry series locked at 1-1. Now, the scrum has dominated the build-up after Dave Rennie accused the box of walking around the scrum.
1: For us as a front row and as a pack, some good learnings that we've taken from the Test 1 and Test 2 that we've put into this week. And I guess it's been pretty good because we've kind of tried to find solutions and also try and find ways to elevate our scrum even to another level. So it's been good, and it's been awesome coming up against a box, you know, one of the best scrummaging teams in the world. So for us to come up against them and comes down to that first scrum. And
0: yeah, today's test will kick off at 5 o'clock. It's a double header at the FNB Stadium today. The Springbok women will take on the Black Ferns at 1:30. And then in some football, London City backed up their ambition by beating Manchester United 2-1 in the first match of the Barclays Women's Super League season. The Lionesses controlled much of the game after taking an early lead through an own goal. Danielle van der Donk added a second. London City manager Ida Maestre believes it's a great way to start the season.
2: Excited that our winning is very important to keep building confidence through the identity that we are trying to settle. I think we were very dominant all game. I really think we deserve this win, so it's not about winning, it's how we can reach that wins. And I hope this kind of results makes a difference in the way we can keep going.
0: Chelsea host Aston Villa at Stamford Bridge 1:30. With all their WSL games scheduled to be at the stadium this season. The home team for this one qualified for the Women's Champions League with victory over Real Sociedad earlier this week. And then ending off on the tennis courts, round 3 of the US Open continues later. Here's a pick of the men's singles. Taylor Fritz takes on Francisco Cerundolo. Belgium's Alexander Bloks is in action against Flavio Cabolli. In the women's draw, Madison Keys hits the grandstand against Chinwan Zhang. Iga Swiatek takes on Marie Buskova, while home favourite Coco Gauff will face Christina Buxa. Right, that's it from me for today. For the East Coast Radio Sports Team, I'm Faida Crouch.
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0: song was released on the 25th of January in 2005. It's Plain White Tees with Hey There Delilah. Absolutely love the song. It's KZN's number one hit music station, East Coast Radio. And you're hanging out with Zisto, and we're wrapping up Teach Me Sports, where my SGG, my sports guru girl, Fahida Crouch, comes through, gives us a word pertaining to a particular sport. Today's word was had to do with snooker. And it was long pot. Then I asked you, please send me a voice note, 061-792-9495, telling me the most incorrect definition of what you think a long pot is. Ho, ho, ho, ho. Take a listen to this.
1: Good morning, East Coast.
0: Morning.
1: It's Andy. That sounds like a pipe. A pipe? Maybe?
0: Okay. All right.
1: Bye.
0: I don't know. Is it? Who knows? Fahida knows. She's going to tell us in a bit. Oh, but Valerie, never ever disappoints.
2: Good morning, sister. It's Valerie from Peter Marisburg. Happy Saturday. So I just stepped into my lounge and I heard the last bit of that word, which was pot. I'm not too sure what she meant by it in terms of snooker. But I think pot is something you should not be smoking when you're watching snooker, because you can never tell one ball from the next. You know, there's so many colors. You'll be seeing colors of your own. So, yeah. Thank you. Cheers.
0: Oh, Valerie, you never cease to amaze me. Okay, Fahida, come here now, please. What is a long pot, my babe?
3: In snooker, a few shots excite the crowd like a long pot. It's when a player sends an object ball into a pocket from the far end of the table, often from several meters away. It demands pinpoint accuracy, nerves of steel, and perfect cueing. Pull it off and it's not just a great shot, it's often the key to opening the table and building a match-winning break.
0: Ah, so it's those shots that they take from here to there, like, wah, and then it goes in, then it's a winner. I got it. Ah, we do this every single Saturday here on Weekend Breakfast with Fahida. Just brings us all to class and teaches us about sports. Thank you so much. We do it again next week. All right, let's go back to the music, the last bout of music while I'm still here, because Stars and Bats are standing by to give you the ECR Top 40. Michael Jackson on the way with It Don't Matter If You're That Old. Tame Impala with Dracula, and Black Coffee is going to be in Durban in November. It's coming through with Drive.
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0: Can't wait to check him out in Durban. He's going to be around these parts in November. It's going to be a jump. You already know, just like hanging out with you is always a jump. It's so sad for me to say goodbye, but don't worry. I leave you in the capable hands of Styles Mbatha, who's out and about. He'll tell you exactly where he is. So keep it locked, man. You're under great company, and I hope you have a fantastic Saturday. I hope you make the most of it, and I hope that you keep it tidy, whatever you do. From me, Zisto, you know I absolutely love you. See you again next, tomorrow, 6 to 10, right here on Weekend Breakfast. You know I love you, right? Have a good one.
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4: 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Also, it's Easter Pulsa Thursday, Baba. 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
14: Hello, I'm Edgecombe Country Club, Darren Moore speaking, filling in for Tandeka, and I just got shouted at by the CEO, so it'd be nice.
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17: A KwaZulu-Natal Farmers Association says it is pressing ahead with preparations for the planting season, despite warnings that El Nino could bring dry conditions to the province. Forecasters are predicting below normal rainfall and above normal temperatures, with El Nino conditions expected to peak between November and January. The African Farmers Association of South Africa, or AFASA, says its members are hoping the expected drought will not be severe. AFASA KZN Deputy Chairperson Lloyd Hadebe says farmers are already making preparations, but another difficult season would come at a heavy cost following the impact of foot and mouth disease. Hadebe says farmers are essentially placing their faith in favourable rainfall during the planting season.
18: We've had the projections of El Nino, or they call it a dry season, coming from foot and mouth, where our members experienced a big knock in terms of their normal functioning. It's going to be devastating if it's going to be true. Basically, we are betting on the men above not to be severe during this planting season towards January. We are hoping for the better.
17: Forecasters say the El Nino conditions are expected to weaken significantly after February. Residents in the affected parts of Mpumalanga Township are urged to make the necessary arrangements ahead of a power outage tomorrow. The interruption is scheduled to take place from 6 a.m. until 6 p.m. Eskom Transmission will use the outage to safely repair a gas leak on a circuit breaker supplying the Mpumalanga substation. The substation will be temporarily taken out of service while the work is carried out. Residents are being reminded to treat all electrical installations as live during the interruption, as power could be restored without warning. One of the mortuaries in the area says the power cuts are affecting its business as well. However, the mortuary says it is hopeful that the repairs will improve the security and reliability of the electricity supply to the area.
1: The mortuary itself, it has a fridge. The fridge uses electricity, and to prepare people's obituaries and programs, you need electricity because you need computer systems to do that. In that sense, we do get affected. At least this time around, if you are being informed, you are able to prepare yourself rather than just seeing that the electricity has been cut completely. So I do appreciate the municipality notifying us so that we can do some preparations if we can do it. So other than that, there's really nothing we can do. They have to do the maintenance. We have to bear with them, and we're hoping they to be finishing soon.
17: Moving abroad, the American Football Hall of Fame has announced revisions to its selection process, including trimming the selection committee from 50 to 28. Hall President Jim Porter says the changes came after a review that began 2.5 years ago, but they also follow the snub of former New England Patriots coach Bill Belichick, who won a record 6 Super Bowls as a head coach. Porter says the previous selection process left room for, quote, unintended biases in how nominees were presented and how selectors were assigned to the NFL's 32 teams. Under the new system, one person who's not a member of the selection committee will make all initial presentations to the selectors. The selection committee will also return to annual in-person meetings to consider players, coaches, and contributors for induction. Recapping your top story this hour, the KwaZulu-Natal Farmers Association says it is pressing ahead with preparations for the planting season, despite warnings that El Nino could bring dry conditions to the province. For the Newswatch team, I'm Portia Gcele.

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1: 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I'm your host Styles Mbata, and today we're doing all the things that champions like to do because it's all about eating like a champion campaign. We're talking incredible food, incredible deals, and of course family fun, giveaways, and so much happening on the ground. But also, you don't need to be a Springbok to eat like one. It all starts with what you put into your trolley. They have specials all day. There's so much happening on the ground. There's vouchers that we're giving away. There's also going to be a massive parade that's going to be happening, and you can stand a chance to walk away with some really, really cool prizes with Spin and Win. So make sure you come and join us right here at Pick and Pay Hypermarket Durban North, also known as Pick and Pay Hyper by the Sea. All happening right here until 2 p.m. Come and join us. It's going to be absolutely amazing. All right, let's get into this week's number 40. It drops two places from last week. This is Esper and Anderson .Paak. It's called Keychain.
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0: Number 38.

let's get the party started. 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That's when I knew that your heart was scarring. 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Like, wait, babe, let me

0: Miles Smith, this one is called My Mess. This week's number 37 on the East Coast Radio Top 40, powered by Pick and Pay. Now today we're broadcasting live from Pick and Pay Hypermarket here in Durban North. And of course, it is all about eating like a champion. It is absolutely stunning out here. There's so many activations on the ground. There's chances for you to win, walk away with some really, really nice and cool prizes. Ushaka Marine World is also here. We'll be chatting to them a bit about what they are giving away to some of the customers on the ground today. And you know, doing things or eating like a champion is all about being a champion, because our Springboks are champions, or of course world champions. And you don't need to be a Springbok to actually eat like one. It all starts about how you put or what you put into your trolley. We're talking Eat Like a Champion at Pick and Pay Hypermarket Durban North, where we have partnered with the Springboks, but also with you, to give you an opportunity to walk away with some really, really cool prizes. For example, one of the things that I've heard is that if you spend more than 300 Rand, you can be part of Spin and Win with a couple of brands that are out here, which you can actually come and see. In fact, let me take a walk through here just so I can give you a bit of an insight of what you can actually win. There's some really cool water bottles courtesy of Kellogg's. There is shower gels. There is deodorant. It is absolutely amazing. And all you need to do is literally just spin the wheel and you can walk away with some really cool prizes, but you have to have spent 300 Rand or more. But also, I'll be giving away 500 Rand Pick and Pay vouchers courtesy of Pick and Pay. And all you need to do is make your way down here to Pick and Pay Hyper by the Sea, because this is all about you eating like a champion, being part of this amazing festivities, saving like a champion and shopping like a champion. So make your way down here and be part of all the vibes. All right, so let's get back into the music. This week's number 36. This is Justin Bieber. It's called Speed Demon.
1: Number 36.

0: Dropping three places from last week, Justin Bieber. It's called Speed Demon on East Coast Radio. This is the East Coast Radio Top 40 powered by Pick and Pay. Welcome to the show. And today we're doing things like champions because it's all about eating like a champion campaign. We're talking incredible food, incredible deals, family fun, giveaways, and so much happening on the ground. But also, you don't need to be a Springbok to actually eat like one. 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Now the vibes are absolutely amazing here. It's building up. There's so many activations happening on the ground. We got Spin and Win, where you can walk away with some really cool prizes, but also on air, I'll be giving away 500 Rand Pick and Pay vouchers by simply just you coming up to me and we having a chat. All right, so if you are listening right now and you want that voucher, come and join me right now live on air. In fact, I see a lady walking up to me. What is your name? Let's put you on the spot right now. What is your name?
1: Diana.
0: Diana, how are you doing?
1: Fine, thank you.
0: Great. Diana, tell me three things that you love so much about Pick and Pay.
1: Their prices are good. They always have everything that I need, and they do deliveries.
0: Absolutely. They got ASAP as well.
1: Yes.
0: Absolutely. All right. So, Diana, where are you from?
1: I'm Durban North.
0: From Durban North. So you're a local. You know what? Because you've come up to me and you put on your Springbok jersey and you want that 500 Rand voucher, you are going to walk away with the Pick and Pay 500 Rand voucher. Come on, make some noise.
1: Hey.
0: I'm being serious.
1: Oh,
0: you've just won yourself a voucher.
1: You,
0: courtesy of Pick
1: Thank
0: and Pay.
1: You.
0: How are you feeling?
1: Very happy.
0: Amazing. Well, I'm going to make sure you get that voucher, so stick around, all right?
1: I'm right behind you in the wimpy.
0: Absolutely, absolutely. We'll come
1: and
0: find
1: come
0: you.
1: I can see you just now.
0: You can come sit right next to me. How about that? Come take the hot seat. Okay, go find your daughter. We will find you. Don't you worry. All right, congratulations. If you also want that voucher, come and find me. We're right here at Pick and Pay Hypermarket, Durban North. We're here till 2 p.m. Diana's just walked away with a 500 Rand Pick and Pay voucher, and that could be you next. So come on down, be part of all the vibes and the festivities. Spin and Win. Ushaka Marine World is here. They've got some really cool prizes that they're giving away. In fact, I'll be chatting to one of their representatives just now on air a bit about everything that they are doing here today. All right, let's get back into the music. This week's number 35 is a song that's been on the charts for 18 weeks, and it's still thriving. Dorman Kennedy comes next. Stay with us.
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2: 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Darren Moore was a receptionist.
3: Hello, I'm Edgecombe Country Club, Darren Moore speaking, filling in for Tandeka, and I just got shouted at by the CEO, so be nice.
0: Come on, ready, who was your favourite caller this week?
4: My favourite caller of the week was definitely Ziad. Not only did he get 1 out of 5 for Quick Quiz, and he claimed he was going to be sharp like a blade.
5: One, yeah,
0: one!
5: One!
0: Sharp like a banana.
1: Well, I don't want to give too much away, but our Monday game plan is looking strong.
6: 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Number 35.

0: Dorman Kennedy. This one is called Turnstile. 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And I can tell you, today is all about eating like a champion, saving like a champion, and shopping like a champion. Now, speaking of champions, I've got a young champion by my side over here. Libalele, how are you, bro?
1: I am good.
0: Now, Libalele, firstly, how old are you?
1: I am 8 years old.
0: 8 years old. All right, so you hear Pick and Pay, Hyper by the Sea in Durban North. Tell us, what are three things you love so much about Pick and Pay?
1: So I like the Legos, and I like the clothes, and also I like how you shop in snacks. And those are my three favorite things about Pick and Pay.
0: I love that. So when it comes to snacks, right, because Pick and Pay, you can get snacks on Pick and Pay ASAP and all of that sort of jazz. What's the one snack that you always go for?
1: For chips.
0: Okay, all right. So you love shopping at Pick and Pay. So mum and dad always come to Pick and Pay. You always come and shop here?
1: Not all the time, but we do come here a lot.
0: Absolutely.
1: Often.
0: Well, you know what? Because you love coming to Pick and Pay, you've just won yourself a 500 Rand voucher! Good to see a Pick and Pay. How
1: Mom.
0: Do you feel? Cool, Mum, come over here. Mum, how are you doing? How are you feeling?
2: I'm good, thank you. I'm so happy we've got that 500 bucks. Thank you, East Coast Raid and Pick and Pay.
0: Love it, man. All right, brother, now that you've got that 500 bucks, you know you're rich, eh? You're very rich.
1: Yeah.
0: All right, would you like to give anyone a shout out while you're on air? Go for it. Any of your friends, a shout out to your friends at school, maybe your school?
1: Okay. So, one of my friends is Asante.
0: Uh-huh.
1: Johan.
0: Yes.
1: Benjamin.
0: Keep going.
1: Noah.
0: He's got lots of friends. I love this. And what school do you go to?
1: Westfield Junior Primary.
0: Awesome. On three, you're going to say, we love Pick and Pay. One, two, three.
1: We love Pick and Pay!
0: You can be exactly like Libalele. He has just won himself a 500 Rand Pick and Pay voucher just by simply coming to shop and be part of all the vibes here. Thank you so much for joining us on East Coast Radio.
1: Thank you so much, everyone.
0: Love
1: especially
0: it,
1: especially my uncle and my mom.
0: Aw, so cute, man. Absolutely love it. Let's get back into the music. This week's number 34. This is Ellie Goulding with her brand new song. It's called Four Seasons. Enjoy it.
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0: It's probably one of my favorite songs in the world right now. This is Calvin Harris and Jazzy. It's called Satisfy. This week's number 33 on the East Coast Radio Top 40, powered by Pick and Pay. 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And I can tell you, today is all about the festivities of eating, shopping, and saving like a champion. We're talking everyday essentials, from nutritious choices for the whole family, and of course, shopping smart, eating well, and fueling your body like you are a champion. And it all starts right here at Pick and Pay. Now, this weekend here at Pick and Pay Hypermarket Durban North, it has an incredible exclusive deal and of course bigger value, and plenty of reasons for you to fill up your trolley this weekend. And if you've been waiting for that perfect time to stock up, this is your sign. 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Now, so many prizes that you can win as well. We're giving away really cool vouchers courtesy of Pick and Pay, but there's a number of brands on the ground as well. We'll be chatting as well to Ushaka Marine World, who they will be giving away some really cool vouchers as well. If you come and interact with them, they've got some really cool spot prizes that they will give away to you, and of course vouchers for you to go and visit Ushaka Marine World as well. But make sure you come on down, and if you spend more than 300 rand, you can spin and win some really cool prizes on the ground. It is all happening right here at Pick and Pay Hypermarket here in Durban North, or Pick and Pay Hyper by the Sea. We're here till 2 p.m. We want you to be part of the chaos and the noise and all the festivities. And I know that just after 11 a.m., there's going to be a massive parade happening right here at the hypermarket here. So please come and join us. It's going to be absolutely amazing. All right, we got a brand new song that we want to introduce to you right here on the East Coast Radio Top 40, and she's no stranger as well to the station. She is a massive artist, and she's got such big songs, and I think this song has potential to take over the charts. This is Olivia Rodrigo, and this song is called Stupid Song.
1: Number 32. New York City.

0: Right. All right, Olivia Rodrigo. The song is called Stupid Song. This week's number 32. It's a brand new song on the East Coast Radio Top 40. Now today, we are broadcasting live from Pick and Pay Hypermarket here in Durban North. And the festivities and the vibes are absolutely amazing. Now I'm joined by a beautiful young lady. Ma'am, what's your name?
1: Sanet.
0: Sanet, talk to us. Why do you love coming to Pick and Pay?
1: Because I grew up in Durban. I've left the country for quite a few years now. And every opportunity that I get to come back to South Africa, this is my favorite place because it makes me feel back at home because you can get everything here that you want.
0: You are clearly a champion, like the Springboks, because you know that Pick and Pay are sponsored or sponsor the Springboks. Tell us a bit about watching the Springboks over the last couple of weeks. What do you think the results are going to be like today when they play the All Blacks up in the FNB Stadium?
1: The only way it's going to be is we're going to beat them.
0: And
1: will be.
0: Because we are champions.
1: Of course.
0: Absolutely.
1: One forever.
0: Absolutely. Thank you so much for joining us on East Coast Radio. It is all happening here, ladies and gentlemen. We also want to give you an opportunity to win some really cool prizes courtesy of East Coast Radio and, of course, vouchers courtesy of Ushaka Marine World. Really cool prizes. We've also got Springbok jerseys that are worth 1,500 Rand that we are giving away a little later on. And these are the brand new Springbok jerseys. And if you want this jersey, you need to make your way down right now to Pick and Pay Hypermarket Durban North. Come and find me, and hey, who knows, I could be giving you these amazing jerseys. Stay with us because we've got more music on the way, but also I'll be chatting to a New Zealander artist by the name of Teeks. Stay tuned.
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6: The question we're only asking you this afternoon is, can you smell what the week is cooking? The weekend is just around the corner. Also, it's Easter Pooza Thursday, Baba. Is that still a thing? Do people still only pooza on a Thursday?
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7: 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Yeah. 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
2: 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Stacey and Chase Boo on East Coast Radio.
0: Teeks, let's get into it. How was your first time performing in Durban, South Africa as a whole?
9: Yeah, it was unreal. It was unreal, man. Especially, like, shout out to Durban, because I don't know what I was expecting, but I was not expecting how loud they were going to be. We couldn't almost not hear ourselves on stage, so yeah. That's how crazy the audience was. It was amazing. It was such a surreal experience.
0: Absolutely. So I wanted to find out from you, what has been your first impression of the energy that you've experienced in South Africa?
9: The energy, I've never experienced anything like that. I'm from New Zealand, you know, and the people back home are quite reserved when they go into shows and they stay pretty quiet. So this is like a stark contrast to what I'm used to. And, you know, everyone's singing along, singing every lyric, every word, and I didn't expect people to know the songs that intimately as well. So again, like, this was such a surprise, but I'm blown away.
0: Bro, you're an absolute legend, man, and your voice has this incredible ability to make a song feel very intimate. When you're performing, how much of yourself are you actually leaving into music?
9: I definitely try to connect with any song that I'm performing, whether it's my own song or a cover. I think it's also contextually, like, for me, like, growing up, because I'm Maori, I'm indigenous to Aotearoa, New Zealand, and our culture is very centered around performance. It's almost a, you know, sacred practice, a spiritual practice. So I try to with that worldview, and when I'm performing on stage, I carry that with me. So
0: this is your new home. You do realize that?
9: It does feel like that. It feels like my second home.
0: I wanted to find out from you, if you could take one thing from South Africa, what would you want that to be?
9: I would take the people back home.
0: I love it. Take us all back
9: the
0: with you,
9: people,
0: please.
9: Man. So much love here.
0: Firstly, we're going to give you a name, a Zulu name. So in Durban, KwaZulu-Natal, embrace our Zulu-ness. And I'm going to give you the name Themba.
9: Themba, okay. What is Themba?
0: Themba means trust in Zulu. And that's your Zulu name.
9: I like that.
0: Themba means trust.
9: That's my Zulu name.
0: And that's your Zulu name. Themba. So after this call, I'm going to go and tag you on Instagram and be like, this is Themba, ladies and gentlemen. It's no longer Tix. It's Tix Themba.
9: From this point forward, Themba.
0: Themba.
9: Yeah, I love it. I love it.
0: Absolutely. Well, you do know that South Africa is your second home. So Themba, when you're ready to come back, you let us know. We will open our arms and embrace you like we always do.
9: Definitely. I'm definitely coming back, man, for
0: awesome,
9: sure.
0: Man.
9: Thank you so much.
0: Tix, my brother, thank you so much for joining us on East Coast Radio. Or should I say, Themba. Thank you for joining us.
9: Thanks for having me. Appreciate
0: Take care, bro. All the best, man. Lovely chatting to you, man.
9: Thank you.
0: Oh, man, I love it, man. Tix is officially Themba because he absolutely loves South Africa, man. And I don't want him to leave. It seems like he's at a game reserve at the moment and he's not planning on going back to New Zealand anytime soon, man. Welcome back to the East Coast Radio Top 40, where we're counting down the biggest songs in KZN and, of course, around the world. Now, the vibes out here are absolutely amazing. We're broadcasting live from Pick and Pay Hypermarket here in Durban North. And, of course, it's all about eating like a champion. We've got some really cool tastings. We've got some really cool spin and win moments, giveaways. And also, speaking of giveaways, I've got two Springbok jerseys that we are giving away a little later on. And the question is, how do you win them? It's super simple. Come and find me and we'll chat. All right, let's get back into the music. This week's number 31 is one of Katy Perry's biggest songs since She Kissed a Girl or Set Off Fireworks. This one is called Watch It Burn.
2: Number 31.

0: Katy Perry. This one is called Watch It Burn. This week's number 31 on the East Coast Radio Top 40, powered by Pick and Pay. Now, today we're broadcasting live from Pick and Pay Hypermarket here in Durban North, and it's all about eating like a champion, shopping like a champion, and saving like a champion. Now, one person who's a champion is this young man. Sir, what is your name?
1: Hi there, everybody. My name is Eugene Mengel.
0: So, Eugene, talk to us. I spoke to you earlier on, and you spoke about something that is incredibly popular here at Pick and Pay. What are you serving out here?
1: Well, what's so incredibly popular out here is obviously the Bok Bites.
0: Mm-hmm.
1: If you eat like a champion, you can one day become a champion.
0: Absolutely.
1: And these Boks, they live on Bok Bites. So we supply the nuts and dried fruit in the Bok Bite range.
0: Absolutely. And where can people find the Bok Bites here at Pick and Pay Hypermarket Durban North?
1: In this specific store, they can find it in aisle 8 right in the back. Alternatively, all over the store, they've also got displays where they've got all the Springbok paraphernalia with the Bok Bites and everything available.
0: I want to feel like a champion. Can I take a quick
1: shot
0: at one of your Bok Bites? All right, I've got a container of Bok Bites, which you can also be part of. And all you need to do is crack it open, take a listen to this. And
1: there we
0: go. Nuts in my mouth, let's go. That is good.
1: You eat like a champion, you might become one one day.
0: Absolutely. All right, let's move on.
1: There we go.
2: Thank you so much. Thank you.
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6: A 26-year-old serial rapist will spend the rest of his life behind bars after being sentenced to effective life imprisonment by the Durban Regional Court. The man was convicted of sexually assaulting 3 women aged between 15 and 23 in Cato Manor and Mayville in 2021. The victims all knew the accused, who used his metered taxi service to gain their trust. The MPA's Natasha Ramkusankara says the case highlights the importance of victims coming forward.
7: The court also found him unsuitable to work with children, ordering that his name be entered into the National Register for Sex Offenders. The NPA remains steadfast in our commitment to combating gender-based violence and ensuring that perpetrators of sexual offences are held accountable for their actions.
6: The African Farmers Association of South Africa says its members are hoping the drought that El Nino could bring will not be severe. Forecasters are predicting below normal rainfall and above normal temperatures, with El Nino conditions expected to peak between November and January. AFASA says it is pressing ahead with preparations for the planting season. AFASA KZN Deputy Chairperson Lloyd Hadebe says farmers are already making preparations, but another difficult season would come at a heavy cost following the impact of foot and mouth disease. Hadebe says farmers are essentially placing their faith in favorable rainfall during the planting season.
8: We've had the projections of El Nino, or they call it a dry season, coming from foot and mouth, where our members experienced a big knock in terms of their normal functioning. Is going to be devastating if it's going to be true. Basically, we are betting on the men above not to be severe during this planting season towards January. We are hoping for the better.
6: The South African Police Service, together with other law enforcement agencies, has seized more than 1,700 counterfeit sports and footwear items and manufacturing equipment at a storage facility in the Johannesburg CBD. The items are estimated to be valued at more than 1.5 million rand. Acting on intelligence, the National Counterfeit and Illicit Goods Unit led a multidisciplinary operation at the site. a large quantity of counterfeit goods bearing well-known brands, including Springbok's branded merchandise, were uncovered. On the international front, two people have been killed and at least 59 others have been injured during an explosion at an army barracks in Bolivia. Police say seven people are missing following the blast at a military base southwest of the capital, La Paz. Fireworks were being stored at the base, but the exact cause of the explosion is under investigation. Recapping your top story this hour, a 26-year-old serial rapist will spend the rest of his life behind bars after being sentenced to effective life imprisonment by the Durban Regional Court. For the Newswatch team, I'm Portia Gwele.
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1: 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My name is Styles Barta, and today we're broadcasting live from Pick and Pay Hypermarket here in Durban North. As you can hear, there's a motorcycle that has just come through. We'll be chatting to him shortly about why he's got all of that going on. We've got a whole parade going on here. But first, let's recap what's happened between number 40 and number 31. This week's number 40 drops two places. This is Esper's called Keychain. Last week's number 37 is this week's number 39. Miley Cyrus, it's called Younger You. Biggest song to come out of the UK, this is Day featuring Thames. It's called Rain Dance, this week's number 38. Miles Smith, this one is called My Mess, this week's number 37. Justin Bieber, it's called Speed Demon, coming in at number 36 in the East Coast Radio Top 40. Dorman Kennedy, Turnstile, drops three places, this week's number 35. Ellie Goulding with her brand new song, it's called Four Seasons, coming in at number 34. Favorite song in the whole world right now. This is Calvin Harris featuring Jazzy. It's called Satisfy. This week's number 33. Olivia Rodrigo comes through with a brand new song. It's called Stupid Song. This week's number 32. Katy Perry, Watch It Burn. This week's number 31. I love this song.
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1: Yeah, you're locked into the East Coast Radio Top 40, and today we're broadcasting live from Pick and Pay Hypermarket in Durban North. And as you can hear, there's a massive parade going on right now. It is absolutely amazing. This is the day for you to come and eat like a champion and be part of all the festivities. We've got prizes, we've got vouchers, we've got spin and win, and all you need to do is make your way down here. But also, I've got two Springbok jerseys that we are giving away, and we want you to come on down and be part of the festivities. Oh my goodness. There's dancing, there's singing, and right now Nkalagata's playing. Listen to this. Hey! Alright, let's get back into the music. This week's number 30 drops two places from last week. It was a song that was part of the FIFA World Cup. But one thing about this song is that it will never ever leave people's playlists because it's so good. This is Future featuring Tyler. The song is called Game Time.
0: Number 30.
2: I heard what you said through the grapevine. Funny thing about your problems, they ain't mine. Staying up through the late night. 20 seconds to game time. Getting religious with it. Time crossing these state lines. Working hard through the late nights. 20 seconds.

0: Hailing all the way from the UK, this is Olivia Dean. It's called Baby Steps. Man, the vibes are absolutely immaculate out here. We're broadcasting live from Pick and Pay Hypermarket, Durban North. Or like we like to say here in KZN, Hyper by the Sea. So come and join us. It is an absolute day with some incredible specials. We've got vouchers that we're giving away. We're also giving away authentic Springbok jerseys, which you can stand a chance to win. So make sure you come and find us. And of course, vouchers courtesy of Pick and Pay. Now, right in front of me is a man who's no stranger to East Coast Radio, Mike. Welcome to East Coast Radio.
1: Thanks very much, Stiles. Yeah, absolutely enjoying it. What a vibe. This is South Africa. This is East Coast Radio.
0: When you woke up this morning, did you expect this type of chaos?
1: Absolutely not. I'm busy working, busy doing some deliveries, and I just had to pop in. I mean, this is our hub, this is our life, this is East Coast Radio.
0: What truly makes you a champion, Mike?
1: What makes me a champion is positive thinking and just the glory of God. Jesus inside me.
0: Absolutely. And then, of course, eating all those amazing Pick and Pay snacks and all of that sort of stuff. Whoa. Are you ready for the game later? You got your braai meat, everything sorted?
1: I'm actually getting my braai meat off to work today. So, 1 o'clock, I'm going to be here. I'm going to get it sorted. Oh, a little bit of steak, a little bit of burravos, and oh yes, the champion burravos.
0: Absolutely. You know what I find very interesting? Earlier on, I was looking at some of the amazing vegetables they've got on the floor here at Pick and Pay Hypermarket Durban North. And the one fruit that stood out for me was, of course, the kiwi fruit. And I thought to myself, why on earth are there kiwis here? We need to devour them.
1: No, well, that's the thing. That's why they're here. We're going to eat them today, so we might as well enjoy them before the game and during the game. We're going to chow them.
0: Absolutely. Mike, you're an absolute champion.
1: Thank you, Stiles.
0: Thank you for joining us. This is where it's all happening today. Come and join us, guys. You can be part of the vibes. We've got vouchers, jerseys, and a lot of things that we're giving away. And all you need to do is come down to Pick and Pay Hyper by the Sea and be part of all the energy and the vibes. Let's get back into the music. This week's number 28 is a brand new song once again from Gracie Abrams. And she's saying, hey, Taylor Swift may be big, but I can be bigger. And she's got a brand new song that you're absolutely going to love. Stay with us.
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0: 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Number 28.

0: Dropping three places from last week, this is Gracie Abrams. It's called Look At My Life. This week's number 28 on the East Coast Radio Top 40, powered by Pick and Pay. Now today we're broadcasting live from Pick and Pay Hypermarket here in Durban North. And man, the vibes are absolutely insane. We're talking eat like a champion, shop like a champion, and of course, save like a champion. Once again, I'm joined by another champion, Dane. Welcome to East Coast Radio.
1: Hey, Styles, how you doing?
0: I'm great, bro. Bro, what led you to come here?
1: Well, I was packing my new house, just moved to Durban North.
0: Congratulations.
1: Playing East Coast Radio in the background, and all I could hear was you. Come check this out. So I thought I'd take a drive, and here I am.
0: Absolutely. I mean, you've just moved to Durban North. You've shopped at Pick and Pay before. What are a couple of things that you love so much about shopping at Pick and Pay?
1: Well, to start with, Smart Shopper. You've got to love it, right? But most of all, the specials are always killer at Pick and Pay.
0: Yeah.
1: And Hyper by the Sea, you can never beat it. It's got everything you need.
0: Absolutely. Now, talk to us a bit about the rugby later. I mean, you're probably going to be watching it at your new house. I'm sure you're going to have a braai. Are you sorted? And where are you getting your meat from?
1: Bro, getting the meat right here, getting some charcoal, got the braai set up, got the nice TV set up, actually got the 75-inch here.
0: Wow, I absolutely love that. You know what, brother? It's always so good to see you. I remember seeing you a couple of months ago, and now you're here in Durban North. It's so good to see you, my brother.
1: I love chasing you around. What can I say?
0: Bro, listen, keep chasing, because you're a vibe. I like you.
1: Awesome. Shot, brother.
0: My G. All right, all happening right here at Pick and Pay Hypermarket in Durban North. We're broadcasting the East Coast Radio Top 40. We want you to be part of all the festivities and all the vibes. There is a lot happening on the ground. There's spin and win. There is vouchers that we're giving away worth 500 Rand courtesy of Pick and Pay. Also, two authentic Springbok jerseys, which Dane really wants.
1: So excited.
0: This is a Springbok bit. Enjoy it.
1: Ooh.
0: You'll love it.
1: Looks tasty.
0: It'll make
1: you
0: strong like a Springbok.
1: Hey.
0: Love it, man. Let's get back into this week's number 27. This is Becky Hill. It's called What Do I Have to Do?
2: Number 27.

0: This week's number 26, Madonna featuring Sabrina Carpenter. It's called Bring Your Love on the East Coast Radio Top 40, powered by Pick and Pay. Today we're broadcasting live from a Pick and Pay hypermarket, Durban North, where we are wanting you to eat, save and shop like a champion. You can hear all the festivities and all the vibes that are happening here, and we want you to be part of it. You can walk away with some really cool prizes, you can walk away with some vouchers, and of course we've got two authentic Springbok jerseys that we will be giving away, and we want you to come and win it. All right, but also, I am joined by royalty. When I say royalty, I'm not exaggerating. I'm talking crowns, beautiful ladies, beautiful dresses. And if you don't know who I'm speaking about, ladies and gentlemen, we've got Miss Teen Universe South Africa, Tumi, and of course, Miss Teen International South Africa, Yolanda. Welcome to East Coast Radio, ladies.
1: Hello.
0: Firstly, I got to find out from you,

0: Where can we vote for you guys in terms of this competition that you're currently in?
1: Well, we're part of Miss Teen Universe South Africa, which is a Girl Child Empowerment Program. 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
2: 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My Instagram is Yolanda_YANE_.
1: And mine is Tumijiane, TUMI.JIANE.
0: So talk to us a bit about the festivities and the vibes that you're experiencing right here at Pick and Pay Hype here at Durban North.
2: Okay, so I'm very excited to be here. It is an amazing morning. We are here at the Pick and Pay Hypermarkets in Durban North. We are here to celebrate and just enjoy the Springboks game that is about to happen. We're here as a South African family, and I'm so happy to see everybody in their Springbok shirts and their green and yellow here to support our SA family.
0: Love it, man.
1: And it's so interesting to me as a young person myself. Mm. There's so many kids here, and they all have that championship spirit, and they're so happy and joyful, and it's really encouraging for someone to see this.
0: I think it's safe to say that Pick and Pay gives us the opportunity to all feel like a champion.
1: Yes, yes, yes.
0: Absolutely. 100%. All right. If there was one piece of item here at Pick and Pay that you absolutely love, whether it's food, clothing, toys, what is it?
1: Definitely the jerseys and, yeah, what did you say?
2: Okay, I'm going to be honest with you.
0: Uh-huh.
2: First, I'll go to the jerseys.
0: Uh-huh.
2: After that, we're going to go to the food section and get a little bit of chow just to get ready, just to get ready for the exciting game that is about to happen today.
0: Love it. Your Instagram handles one more time where people can
1: that
0: support
1: you. That is Tumijiane, TUMI.JIANE on all platforms.
2: And mine is Yolanda_YANE_ on all my platforms. So please, do me a favor and follow me.
0: Love it, man. Thank you so much for joining us on East Coast Radio. That is Miss Teen, Teen Universe South Africa, Tumi, and Miss Teen International South Africa, Yolanda. Thank you for joining us on East Coast Radio.
2: Thank you so much for having us.
0: Oh, man. All the vibes are happening here. We want you to be part of it. We are currently having a traditional Zulu dance currently happening. Please come and join us. We've got giveaways. We've got vouchers. And, of course, authentic Springbok jerseys that we're giving away. And we want you to come and win it. All right, let's get back into the music. This week's number 25, Gracie Abrams hits the wall once again.
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0: It's a new entry on the East Coast Radio Top 40. This week's number 22. Its topic, it's called Lucky Ones, and it's an absolute vibe, man. 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Welcome to the show. If you're just joining us, we are absolutely loving all the festivities, and I'm joined by an amazing family over here. Ma'am, what is your name?
1: I'm Chantel.
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0: Zoe, talk to us. What do you love so much about Pick and Pay?
2: I love that there's such good vibes and there's such nice things to do here.
0: So tell us a bit about what you're witnessing here today.
1: Oh, there's just an electrifying presence and excitement in this place, and the children are outdoing themselves. It's amazing.
0: It really is. Now, Tanya, I just want to find out from you, as a mum coming to shop here, what is it that you always like to take away whenever you shop here at Pick and Pay?
4: The bargains.
0: Absolutely, sales.
4: 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So, yeah.
0: Absolutely. On three, we're going to say, eat and live like a champion. One, two, three.
5: Eat and live like a champion.
0: That's exactly what we're doing today. Thank you so much for joining us on East Coast Radio. You can hear the commotion and all the vibes happening, and we want you to be part of it. Right now, we are witnessing a whole dance routine, and it's absolutely insane. But also, you can stand a chance to walk away with some really cool prizes, vouchers, and of course, Springbok jerseys, courtesy of Pick and Pay. So make sure you come and join us. Sir, what is your name? Are you nervous? Don't be nervous. You're live on air. What's your name?
6: Don.
0: Don, talk to us. How are the vibes like here today?
6: Oh, it's happening here today, brother.
0: What would you say to somebody who's listening to encourage him to come down here?
6: Well, at the moment, I can't say anything unless you're here.
0: Love it. Thank you so much, Don. All right, let's get back into the music. He is one of the biggest South African artists to come out of Cape Town, taking the world by storm with all of his music. If you don't know who I'm speaking about, Will Lindley with his brand new song called Head First comes next.
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0: It was the biggest song on the East Coast Radio Top 40 in the year 2009. Sorry, that is Ja Rule and of course Jennifer Lopez. It's called I'm Real on East Coast Radio. So much happening on the ground today. This is your opportunity to come be part of all the festivities and the vibes. We're broadcasting live from Pick and Pay Hypermarket here in Durban North. And all the vibes you're hearing is because of so many different people that are around here. And one of those groups is a group called the Wu-Tang Crew. Good morning and welcome to East Coast Radio.
1: Hi there. Thank you so much.
0: And what's your name?
1: I am Sanusha Govinda.
0: Sanusha, tell us, what is Wu-Tang Crew and what's it all about?
1: Wu-Tang Crew is a registered non-profit organization established in 2018. We have our KZN colors 5 times in a row.
0: Wow.
1: We also have our Protea colors. We've been to South Korea to represent South Africa for the RYF Youth Culture Festival.
0: Wow.
1: 2023.
0: Sure.
1: 2024, we went to England.
0: Jeez.
1: Blackpool, Protea colors. 2025, we went to Blackpool, England again. My business partner plays top 8 in the world for street dance.
0: That is absolutely amazing.
1: That is the Wu-Tang Crew.
0: So earlier on, we saw you guys do the whole dance routine. How have you partnered up with Pick and Pay for this amazing occasion?
1: We have been in partnership with Pick and Pay for about 5 years now.
0: Wow.
1: Whenever we have an opportunity to showcase the kids' talents, we come true. So maybe like 5 or 6 years.
0: I think it's safe to say that the kids are champions already.
1: Yes.
0: Absolutely.
1: They are.
0: How can we show our support? Where can we find you guys?
1: Okay. So we actually headed to the Olympics this year.
0: What?
1: The only 2 South Africans selected to work at the Olympics on the athletics track and field for 10 days. So we do need support because we have to book our flights, and the Olympic Committee only contacted us about a month ago to say we were selected. So we need assistance with our flights.
0: How can people reach you?
1: Our email address.
0: What is your email address?
1: wutangcru@gmail.com.
0: So wutangcru@gmail.com. Awesome.
1: Yes.
0: Thank you so much for joining
1: Pleasure.
0: Us on East Coast Radio. And that dance routine was absolutely amazing.
1: Thank
0: so well
1: you.
0: Done to you guys,
1: Thank
0: man.
1: You so much.
0: And good luck for the Olympics.
1: Thank you.
0: All the best, man. It is all happening down here. So come and join us. The festivities, the vibes, the prizes, the vouchers, and of course, 2 authentic Springbok jerseys we're giving away a little later on. All right, let's get back into the music. This is Will Lindley. It's called Head First.
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0: It's local, it's hot, and we love it. 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
4: Water supply is being restored to parts of eThekwini following the completion of repairs to the southern aqueduct. The aqueduct was damaged by a leak detected last week along Perth Road in Dawncliffe, Westville, resulting in reduced water flow to affected residents and businesses. Newswatch's Simpiwe Kumede reports.
5: In a statement, the eThekwini municipality says water has now been reopened into the southern aqueduct system. However, it says normal water flow will return gradually as the network stabilizes and reservoir levels recover. Water flow is expected to increase progressively as reservoirs are refilled. Residents and businesses in affected areas are being urged to continue using water sparingly to help speed up the recovery. Simpiwe Kumede, East Coast Radio News Watch.
4: The victims of a 26-year-old serial rapist sentenced to life behind bars all knew the accused, who used his metered taxi service to gain their trust. The man was sentenced to effective life imprisonment by the Durban Regional Court. He was convicted of sexually assaulting three women aged between 15 and 23 in Cato Manor and Mayville in 2021. The MPA's Natasha Ramkusankara says the case highlights the importance of victims coming forward.
6: The court also found him unsuitable to work with children, ordering that his name be entered into the National Register for Sex Offenders. The NPA remains steadfast in our commitment to combating gender-based violence and ensuring that perpetrators of sexual offences are held accountable for their actions.
4: Moving abroad, Bangladesh's measles outbreak is nearing the grim milestone of 1,000 child deaths. According to the latest Health Ministry figures, at least 986 children have died since March, while suspected and confirmed cases have surged past 180,000. More than 1,000 suspected cases are being reported each day. The South Asian country of around 170 million people has launched a mass vaccination campaign in an effort to contain the outbreak and prevent further deaths. Recapping your top story this hour, water supply is being restored to parts of eThekwini following the completion of repairs to the southern aqueduct. For the Newswatch team, I'm Portia Gdele.
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1: 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And as you can hear, all the vibes and the festivities that you should be part of. We're giving away vouchers. We're giving away a free Springbok authentic jerseys. And all you need to do is make your way down here, come and find me. And hey, who knows, I might be giving you all these things. All right, before we get into this week's number 20, let's recap what's happened between number 30 and number 21. Dropping two places from last week, this is Future featuring Tyler. It's called Game Time. And this week's number 29, Olivia Dean. It's called Baby Steps. Gracie Abrams, Look at My Life, drops three places from last week. This week's number 28. Man, it's a massive song from Becky Hill. It's called What Do I Have to Do? This week's number 27. 25 weeks on the charts, and look at it, it's still here. Madonna, Sabrina Carpenter, Bring Your Love. This week's number 26. Gracie Abrams hits the wall once again. This week's number 25. Damn, this music is loud. Lola Young from down here drops three places. This week's number 24. Ah, one of the biggest country songs right now. Shabuzi is called Cowgirl. This week's number 23. Topic. This one is called Lucky Ones. It's a new entry. This week's number 22. Will Lindley. It's called Head First. 13 places up. This week's number 21.
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1: 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And you can hear all the vibes and the festivities. People are dancing, people are cheering, people are winning prizes. And of course, those Springbok authentic jerseys that we are giving away. And we want you, if you're in the area, to come and join us. It is all about eating like a champion, being part of all the vibes and all the festivities. And you can hear the waka waka going on right now. And we want you to come and join us. All right, let's get back into the music. This week's number 20 goes up seven places from last week. This is Elaine. It's called One More Dance.
0: Number 20.

0: Oh man, such a beautiful song. Elaine and Major League DJs team up for one more dance. This week's number 20 on the East Coast Radio Top 40, powered by Pick and Pay. And today we're broadcasting live from Pick and Pay Hypermarket in Durban North. We're doing so much on the ground, and I'm not too sure if you guys can actually hear me, but I'm actually wanting to give away a Springbok jersey to somebody. The question is, who actually wants the jersey? I can hear people, but no one is coming up to me. No one has come up to me and touched my shoulder. So I don't know who wants the jersey. Oh, there we go. We've got a person who's run up to me. Ma'am, what is your name?
1: Dee.
0: Dee, talk to us. What do you love so much about Pick and Pay?
1: Their clothing.
0: Oh, okay. Now talk to us. It is Springbok Day. Of course, we're taking on the All Blacks, the Kiwis. How's that going to go down?
1: We're going to win.
0: You think so?
1: 100%.
0: And even if we don't win, right, we are going to give ourselves an opportunity to find some championship meat and fruits and veggies from Pick and Pay. It makes us feel like a champion.
1: 100%.
0: All right. Now, this is going to be the big question, right?
1: Yes.
0: The big question that's going to allow you to walk away with this authentic Springbok jersey. I would like to find out from you, what is the name of this show that you're currently at right now?
1: I actually have no idea. Top 40.
0: Oh, with who? With who? With who? It's
1: Stars and Barter.
0: Congratulations, you've won yourself a Springbok jersey, courtesy of Pick and Pay. There we go, ma'am. How are you feeling?
1: Great. I love winning.
0: Absolutely. Well, congratulations. And this is your daughter. Hello.
1: Granddaughter.
0: Oh, wow. Okay. Well, enjoy and good luck.
1: Thank you so much. Enjoy your jersey.
0: All right. All happening right here. We want you to be part of all the festivities and the vibes. I've got one more jersey that I will be giving away a little later on. So please stick around because it could be yours. This young man's wearing a Liverpool jersey. Ah, that's so sad. Ah, let's move on. Next, let's get into the next bit of music, ladies and gentlemen. We're going into this week's number 19, Olivia Rodrigo. The song is called Drop Dead.
2: Number 19. I know.

0: Olivia Rodrigo, this one is called Drop Dead. This week's number 19, 2 weeks on the charts, but it drops three places. So I don't know if it's going to hit that number one spot, but hey, who knows? This is the East Coast Radio Top 40. Anything can happen. Good afternoon and welcome to the show. My name is Styles Mbata, and today we're broadcasting live from Pick and Pay Hypermarket in Durban North, or we like to say Pick and Pay Hyper by the Sea. Now I am joined by one of the most amazing ladies. Every time I come here, she's got the biggest smile on her face. She always makes me feel so comfortable, makes us all feel like we're at home. If you don't know who I'm speaking about, she is the center manager here at Pick and Pay Hyper by the Sea, Chanel. Welcome to East Coast Radio.
1: Thank you so much, Styles.
0: Chanel, talk to us. What is happening here? What is the objective of us all being here today?
1: Obviously the Springboks. So we've actually got so much festivities going on, obviously in support of the Springboks. There is so many suppliers here today. Obviously we've also got our Eat Like a Champion promotion running, which is quite big in obviously sponsorship of the Springboks. So come through. Bring your meat, purchase your meat and obviously come through and buy, and we'll do it for you.
0: Absolutely. In fact, I witnessed that earlier on. Yeah, somebody bought some meat and they went straight outside and they had it bribed for them and they've taken it home now.
1: Absolutely.
0: I feel like one thing that I like to say about Pick and Pay is that they've always got something different. And what I love so much is the fact that they're making people feel like a champion. We've witnessed some really cool entertainment here. We've seen Miss Teens. We've seen groups of people coming through here dancing. We chatted to the Wu-Tang crew who are representing South Africa in the Olympics this year. These are all champions.
1: Yes.
0: All involved with Pick and Pay. How does it feel to have these amazing people all be part of such a monumentous brand like Pick and Pay?
1: We feel honored to have them. It's so exciting. We always welcome. We're very diverse. So we love to celebrate different groups, different people from all different walks of life. So yeah, it's quite exciting.
0: One last question. I want to find out from you. Pick and Pay's always got something up their sleeves. It's always like, oh, new promo, new this, new that. What can people look forward to when they come here to Pick and Pay Hyper by the Sea or Pick and Pay Hypermarket here in Durban North?
1: Well, there's so much happening. But I also would like to just, obviously being the center manager, just put it, there's not just Pick and Pay itself, but we got so many stores here.
0: Absolutely.
1: It's a one-stop shop.
0: Yep.
1: Lots of tenants. I know there's Mug and Bean, you've got Wimpy, you've got Gorimas. There's so much happening. So, I would like, obviously, people to come down and just enjoy.
0: I just love how everything is in one place. You walk in, you grab everything you need, you get your hair cut as well.
1: Yep.
0: I saw some fashion, you can get your suit amended.
1: Yes.
0: Where else can you get this?
1: No,
0: except here.
1: Just here.
0: Love it, man.
1: So come down to Pick and Pay.
0: Chanel, you're an absolute squire.
1: Thank you
0: 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We're broadcasting here at Pick and Pay Hypermarket in Durban North. We see some more pageant ladies coming through. Beautiful dresses and amazing crowns. We'll have a chat to them in the next 5 minutes or so. But let's get into the music. This week's number 18. It's a former number one song from Bruno Mars. It's called Risk It All. Stay tuned.
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0: Bruno Mars. It's called Risk It All on East Coast Radio. 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And all I can tell you is that everyday essentials and nutritious choices are the perfect, this is the perfect place to come and get it. We're talking also your bok bites. We're talking your vorst rolls and your meat, getting ready for the big game that's happening later. This is where you need to come and shop. It is absolutely amazing. And then one thing about this place is that they want you to eat like a champion, save like a champion, and shop like a champion. But once again, I am joined by champions right next to me. We've got two beautiful young ladies. One of them, Miss Teen Universe KwaZulu-Natal, Grace Turner. And then we've got Miss Teen Umdal, South Africa, KwaZulu-Natal, Yamavezi Kasa. Welcome to East Coast Radio, ladies. Oh, wait, hold on. Your mic's not on. No, hold on. Such a rookie move from Styles. Yo, don't trust this guy when it comes to a microphone. There we go. Welcome.
1: Hello, how are you?
0: I'm great. How are you guys doing?
2: I'm good.
3: Really good. How are you?
0: I'm great, man. Let's talk a bit about the festivities. Yeah, man, let's start with you. Let's talk about the festivities and the vibes here. Wow, it's crazy, eh?
1: Like, it's very full and packed, and, like, it's very exciting to be here. I feel very honored to be here right now.
0: Absolutely. Now, Grace, when you come to shop and Pick and Pay, what's the one item you always look out for?
2: The one item I think that I always, always look out for is the biltong at Pick and Pay. Mm. You can't get anything better than biltong Pick and Pay biltong.
0: Now, you both Miss Teen South Africa and, of course, Universe. We want to find out, how can people support you or vote for you guys?
2: So, for the competition in March of 2027, you want to go to the Miss Teen Universe South Africa Instagram page and look in the link on their website and find our names, Grace Turner
3: and Yamavezi Kasa,
2: and vote for us.
0: Absolutely. So where else can people find you besides that website? Can they find you on Facebook, Instagram, where else?
1: You can find me on Instagram on _yama.vezi, and I have my modeling page, Yamavezi Modeling.
2: And you can find me, Grace Turner Official, on Instagram. And yeah.
0: Well, good luck, and hopefully you'll both come back even two-time champions, all right?
2: Yes.
0: All the best, ladies. Thank you so much for joining us right here on East Coast Radio. It is absolutely amazing to see so many people out and about. But also, I've still got a jersey to give away, a whole Springbok jersey, which so many people are wanting. Stay tuned, because, hey, somebody's about to win it. And this beautiful young lady, come over here. You've been waiting. What is your name?
4: Leah Pillay.
0: Now, Leah, tell us, what do you love so much about Pick and Pay?
4: The food.
0: The food. And Mum and Dad are here. Have they shopped already?
4: No.
0: Not yet?
4: Yes.
0: Because of all the vibes?
4: Yes.
0: Amazing. Springbok's going to win later?
4: Yes.
0: And who are they going to beat? New Zealand?
4: Yes.
0: The Kiwis?
4: Yes.
0: Absolutely. Mum and Dad, make sure that she gets Pick and Pay ready. Get all those vorst rolls and the brine meat ready, okay?
4: Thank you.
0: Awesome, man. Guys, thank you so much for joining us. Come and join us. We're all broadcasting right here, of course, at Pick and Pay High.

0: 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Come and join us. It's absolutely amazing. All right, let's get back into the music. This is Alex Warren, and this song is called Fever Dream.
1: Number 17.

0: This week's number 16, Shakira featuring Burna Boy. It's been on the charts now for almost 25 weeks. The song is absolutely thriving, man. Welcome to the East Coast Radio Top 40, powered by Pick and Pay. Today we're broadcasting live from Pick and Pay Hypermarket, Durban North. But for some folk here in Durban, we like to call it Hyper by the Sea because it's right next to the ocean and we absolutely love it. But my good friend, Stacey Norman, is out and about, out in the West. When I talk about the West, I'm talking about the Pavilion. She's out at the moment with Specco Rice. Stacey, my friend, what's happening there, bro?
1: Good morning, my Stasies. It's Stacey coming to you live from the Durban Food Festival here at the Pavilion, specifically with Specco. Now, as you know, we have been running a competition. We have been running this competition for the past 2 weeks. Anybody who had a little bit of a Specco dish in mind, in their heart, in their soul, to make their everyday occasions extra special, could obviously enter their particular recipes, but there could only be one person who would join me for the ultimate cook-off with Chef Lungi here at the Specco stand today. And we have our winner, Rihanna. How are you?
2: Hi, Stacey. I'm well, and yourself?
1: I am very excited. Now, before we get into any T's and C's here, I just want you to just verify for Styles and obviously the Greater East Coast Radio audience that you, in fact, are a phenomenal chef.
2: Yes, of course I am.
1: See, it's the confidence. That's what we're working with here, is the confidence. Because me, I'm just here to chop. Now, Rihanna, how do you feel about winning this whole thing?
2: I am super duper excited. I'm so happy to be here cooking with you, Stacey, and the rest of the Specco team. It is absolutely awesome.
1: Now, guys, you must understand something, that when we are cooking, we are not cooking in isolation. We are out and about. Everybody can see us. Do you feel like maybe potentially, Rihanna, after this, you and I could have our own, I don't know, cooking show, and we should pitch it to someone?
2: Of course, definitely. That'll be a great idea.
1: Amazing. So we're all here courtesy of Specco today. We're going to be making some kind of Asian chicken salad situation, right?
2: Yes, correct.
1: Okay, yeah. And we're using the brown rice.
2: Yes, the brown rice.
1: Okay, do you believe that I have what it takes to boil brown rice successfully?
2: Yes, you do. You are my assistant.
1: There's a... listen, Styles, from one sous chef to another, we're going to see how this goes. Rihanna's got me. It's going to be fantastic. And to the whole team at Specco, thank you so much for having us. We're going to win this thing.
2: Yes, we are going to win this.
1: I know, that's right. Okay, Styles, you enjoy the rest of your show. Love you so much.
0: Thank you, East Coast Radio team.
1: I'm Stacey, signing out courtesy of Specco. Love you, bye.
0: Ah, Stacey, you're a vibe. I love you, man. Always such a vibe whenever she's around, especially when there's Specco rice as well. But today we're broadcasting live from Pick and Pay Hypermarket here in Durban North, and it's all about the festivities, it's all about the vibes, and also about eating like a champion. And we want you to come on down and be part of all the festivities and all the vibes. All right, let's get back into the music. This week's number 15, Medusa's Call the Weekend.
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0: Medusa, Khalid, it's called Weekend, this week's number 15 on the East Coast Radio Top 40, powered by Pick and Pay. 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We want you to eat like a champion, we want you to save like a champion, and we want you, of course, to embrace all the vibes that are happening on the ground. Now, one of the amazing sponsors that have been on the ground today is Ushaka Marine World, and I'm now joined by Tandega, who is the PR manager for Ushaka Marine World. 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
1: Hey, thank you for having us. We are so grateful to be here. Excited about this today.
0: Tandega, talk to us a bit about how you guys are involved with Pick and Pay.
1: So Pick and Pay and us have got a very good partnership. Mm-hmm. We're always activating here at Pick and Pay Hyper, Durban North. So this is just one of us, one of our partnership activities that we normally do with them, to come alongside with them to bring some hype, our excitement, unlimited fun that Ushaka Marine World is always about.
0: Absolutely. And I mean, we're going into the warmer season now, and Ushaka Marine World this time of the year is always buzzing. What can people look forward to for this coming season?
1: I think we've seen that we are expecting very warm weather. As much as Durban is always warm, but it's going to be extremely
0: even hotter,
1: hot.
0: Yeah.
1: So that's a plus for us, because we are waiting for people to come in and flock in the numbers. We're always waiting for people, and there's school holidays approaching. We are more than ready for people to come to Ushaka Marine World. There's a lot to offer for everyone. Big families, be up to you alone, wanting to find something to do around Durban, Ushaka is a great place to go.
0: And one thing about Pick and Pay and Ushaka Marine World, they want us to live, feel, and eat like champions. And one of the things that you've given me here is a double combo access to Wet and Wild and, of course, SeaWorld. So anyone can win this.
1: Of course.
0: So I'm going to ask the question right now. If people are listening, who would like to win these double tickets to Ushaka Marine World for Wet and Wild and SeaWorld? Sir, over here, come here. There we go. What's your name?
2: Peter.
0: Peter, talk to us. Why do you love Ushaka Marine World and Pick and Pay so much?
2: There's lots of fun, and we can get a lot of specials also, and it's affordable.
0: Absolutely. You know what? Because summer is going to be fiendishly warm this season, we've even got you a beach umbrella so you don't burn.
2: Thank you so much.
0: My man, congratulations.
2: Lovely. Thanks.
0: Awesome, man. Thank you so much, Tandeka. I've got more vouchers that I want to give away, some combos. Tell us a bit about these amazing combos that you've got for people to win today.
1: So a person wins themselves two double combo tickets. So it's a double combo tickets. So it's for you and a partner. You get access to SeaWorld, where you can see our dolphin show. You can see our penguins. You can go into the aquarium. You can also spend a day at our Wet n Wild with the most highest slide. And yeah, there's a lot of fun. The Doozy River, which people love so much. So I would be very much excited to be one of the people that would win the prizes for today.
0: Absolutely. Well, thank you so much, Tandeka, for joining us here at East Coast Radio. She is the PR manager, of course, at Ushaka Marine World. Thank you so much for joining us.
1: Thank you for having us.
0: So, ladies and gentlemen, like I said, I've got two more combo vouchers that I would like to give away. And if you want them, you need to come and find me. And hey, they could be yours. So let's get back into the music. She just celebrated her birthday. You know who I'm talking about? She's famous. Married to Jay-Z.
3: Beyonce.
0: This is her new song called Morning Dew. This week's number 14.
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0: Taylor Swift, I Knew It, I Knew You on East Coast Radio, KZN's number one hit music station. This week's number 12 on the East Coast Radio Top 40. And today we're broadcasting live from Pick and Pay Hypermarket here in Durban North. And now I'm joined by an amazing young man. Sir, what's your name?
1: Good day, my name is Brian.
0: Brian, where are you from?
1: I'm from the Bluff.
0: So you've come all the way from the Bluff to come and be part of all the vibes here?
1: Yes, yes, yes. We're going to go there to the Collegian Bowling Club. We're going to have a braai there.
0: Nice. And of course, you're going to watch the rugby there.
1: We're going to rugby there at 5.
0: Absolutely. So who do you think's going to take it today? Because I think the All Blacks...
1: obviously, the Springboks going to win.
0: You think so? You know so.
1: We're going to bring 4 planes with a fighter jet.
0: Oh, you're going to bring...
1: or eggs, the whole squadron...
0: Going to bring fighter jets instead of Airlink.
1: Yes.
0: I love that. I see your cart is full. What have you got there? Talk to us.
1: We've got this champion Boerewors combo for 70 Rand.
0: Wow.
1: With six buns, 6 vorts.
0: For 70 Rand?
1: For 70 Rand.
0: With a whole combo. That is absolutely amazing. You can only get it here, hey?
1: Yes, only here.
0: Absolutely.
1: And then ribs here for 90 Rand a kilo.
0: That's amazing. You can't get this special anywhere else. You do realize that.
1: No, they've got a lot of specials.
0: Absolutely. Brother, thank you so much for joining us on East Coast Radio, and good luck for the game later.
1: Yes, we will win.
0: Awesome, man. Take care, Manir.
1: Okay, thanks.
0: Awesome. All right, if you want to be part of all the vibes and the festivities, come and join us. The specials are amazing. The food is amazing. And of course, I've got vouchers and giveaways as well. Let's get back to the music. This week's number 11, Madonna, Dance Terrier, coming up next.
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0: Madonna, it's called Dance Terrier on the East Coast Radio Top 40, this week's number 11. Welcome to the show. 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
8: South African gas users now have some certainty on what they could pay after NERSA approved Sasol Gas's maximum gas prices for the 2026-2027 and 2027-2028 financial years. For end users, the maximum price has been set at R97.31 per gigajoule for the first quarter of the 2026-2027 financial year. Traders and resellers will pay a maximum of R92.44 per gigajoule, reflecting a 5% discount. The prices, which exclude VAT, took effect on the 1st of July, 2026. NERSA says the decision comes as South Africa prepares for a potential decline in gas supplies from Mozambique and a shift towards alternative methane-rich gas sources. The regulator's Charles Klebela says the decision is aimed at providing certainty to the gas market while ensuring prices remain aligned with actual gas acquisition costs.
9: The decision comes at an important time for the South African gas market, given the anticipated decline in gas volumes from Mozambique, commonly referred to as the gas cliff, and the transition towards methane-rich gas as an alternative gas source. NERSA's decision seeks to provide regulatory certainty during this transition, while ensuring that costs recovered through regulated prices are adequately supported and appropriately treated under the approved methodology.
8: Water supply is being restored to parts of Etegwini following the completion of repairs to the southern aqueduct. The aqueduct was damaged by a leak detected last week along Perth Road in Dawncliff, Westerville, resulting in reduced water flow to affected residents and businesses. Newswatch's Simpiwe Gumede reports.
10: In a statement, the Etegwini municipality says water has now been reopened into the southern aqueduct system. However, it says normal water flow will return gradually as the network stabilizes and reservoir levels recover. Water flow is expected to increase progressively as reservoirs are refilled. Residents and businesses in affected areas are being urged to continue using water sparingly to help speed up the recovery. Simpiwe Gumede, East Coast Radio News Watch.
8: On the international front, the U.S. military says it has destroyed in an explosion another boat with alleged links to Ecuadorian drug gangs, bringing to three the number of vessels it has sunk in the area in a week. The U.S. Southern Command says the operation is part of a broader campaign of strikes on alleged Latin American drug boats. It adds that an unspecified number of individuals aboard the boat have been safely transferred to authorities in Ecuador before the sinking. Back home, your weather for tomorrow, Durban is reaching a high of 20 degrees, Richards Bay 20, Olindi 18, Margate 17, Pietermaritzburg 16, Ladysmith 19, Newcastle and Moy River 18, Kokstad and the Berg 14 degrees. Morning swells are reaching 2 metres at Durban Beach with sunrise at 2 minutes to 6. For the Newswatch team, I'm Portia Gcele.

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1: 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It's all about eating like a champion. We've got great specials for the build-up for the Springboks taking on the Kiwis, and of course we know for a fact that we are going to win. But before we get into all those sort of conversations, let's get into this recap where we get to find out who's going to be hitting that number 10 spot. This is this week's number 20 to number 11. Seven places up. This is Elaine. It's called One More Dance. This week's number 20. And dropping one place from last week, this is Olivia Rodrigo. It's called Drop Dead. This week's number 19. And last week's number 17 is this week's number 18. Bruno Mars is called Risk It All. Man, I used to think that he was going to be a one-hit wonder. Man, he actually isn't. His name is Alex Warren. It's called Fever Dream. This week's number 17. Shakira, Burna Boy, Die Die. This week's number 16. Last week's number 14 is this week's number 15. Medusa, it's called Weekend. She celebrated her birthday yesterday. Her name is Beyonce. We love her. And this song is called Morning Dew. This week's number 14. One of his biggest songs to come out of his catalog. This is Somber. It's called My Body Isn't Ready. This week's number 13. Oi, look at that. Taylor Swift. I knew it. I knew you. This week's number 12. Madonna. Don't matter what age she is, she's still going to make good music. Dance Terrier. This week's number 11.
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1: 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We got giveaways. We've still got one more authentic Springbok jersey to give away. We've still got a Pick and Pay 500 Rand voucher to give away. And of course, we've got two more, or one more actually, Ushaka Marine World double combo tickets to the Wet n Wild and SeaWorld tickets, which come, of course, with a umbrella, a beach brolly. So make sure you come on down and you can be part of all the festivities and all the vibes. All right, let's get into this week's number 10, taken off her brand new album called Petal. Ariana Grande is thriving, and this song is called I Hate That I Made You Love Me.
0: Number 10.

0: Ben Rodriguez, it's called A Girl Like You. This week's number 9 on the East Coast Radio Top 40, going up 8 places from last week. And the good news is that he's just moved back to Durban officially with his fiance, which is absolutely amazing. I mean, this kid was living out in Cape Town, blew up, and he's decided he's going to come back home because this is where it all officially started. Welcome to the East Coast Radio Top 40, powered by Pick n Pay. And today we're broadcasting live from Pick n Pay Hypermarket here in Durban North. And they've got incredible exclusive deals, bigger value, and plenty reasons for you to fill up your trolley. 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We want you to be part of it, so come and join us. Also, like I said earlier on, I've still got a whole jersey, Springbok jersey, that I need to give away. And of course I've got some more prizes to give away. That's a 500 rand Pick n Pay 500 rand voucher, so stay tuned for all of that. Let's get back into the music. This week's number 8, Zach Spandwini, it's called Focus. Stay with us.
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0: It's some local music from Lady Zamar. It's called First Class. This week's number 6. It goes up 6 places from last week on the East Coast Radio Top 40, powered by Pick and Pay. Welcome to the show. The name is Styles and Barton. Today we're broadcasting live from Pick and Pay Hypermarket here in Durban North. There's so many cool things happening on the ground. And one thing that we've just experienced was a whole trolley dash, but with kids. They had a shopping list where they had to go and get 1 kg carrots, 2 liter Coke, Lace chips, Tastic rice, Koo baked beans, No Name tuna, jelly tots, Springbok t-shirt, Protex soap, and of course a Black Cat smooth peanut butter. And they've done this amazing rush. And I believe we actually have a winner. I believe we have a winner. We don't have a winner yet. Okay, so they're currently running the competition as we speak. And they're going to be announcing the individuals who are coming through with their voucher. So I'm just going to give a moment on air here as this competition is actually happening.
1: Delicious Lind. Put your hands together for our consolation winners. Guys, you can do better than that. Let's go. Woo!
0: All right, so as you heard there, consolation winners. And then, of course, we've got individuals here who have won the vouchers courtesy of PostNet. What is your name, young lady?
2: Urea.
0: And?
3: Kellen.
0: And?
4: Lathan.
0: So talk to us. You've all won these amazing vouchers courtesy of PostNet. How are you feeling right now?
4: Good.
3: Excited.
5: Tired.
0: So one last question for all three of you. What was your strategy when it came to this trolley dash?
6: Concentrate.
3: Mm. I just ran and looked through all the aisles.
0: And you found what you needed to find?
3: Yeah.
5: I just ran around the whole shop.
0: And you got everything you needed? Amazing. Awesome. And then, of course, we've got three other individuals here. What is your name, sir?
7: Shreyan.
0: And your name?
7: Morgan.
0: And? What's your name?
7: Taylor.
0: Talk to us. How did it feel doing this trolley dash here at Pick and Pay?
7: Exhausting.
0: Are you tired?
7: Yes, very.
0: What about you, young man? How are you feeling?
8: Extremely tired.
0: But are you so happy that you also got all this stuff?
8: Yes.
0: So quick question, all the stuff in this trolley, do you get to go home with?
8: Yeah,
0: so it's all yours, and you've won anyway. Do you all feel like a champion?
8: Yes.
0: All right, on three, we're going to say, I feel like a champion. 1, 2, 3. Love it, man. The Kids Trolley Dash has just wrapped up. Three individuals have walked away with some really cool vouchers. And then, of course, everything that's in their cart, they get to take home with them. All right, we're broadcasting live from Pick and Pay Hypermarket here in Durban North.

0: All the festivities and all the vibes are happening here. Okay, let's get back into the music. Yo, I'm also running. I'm getting tired now. Yarr. Okay, this week's number 5. BB Rexha, One Day. Yes.
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0: 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Now, speaking of filling up your trolley, we just witnessed one of the greatest, in fact, I shouldn't say greatest, greatest trolley dashes that I've ever seen in my life, where a bunch of kids got the opportunity to go and do a whole trolley dash right here at Pick and Pay. And of course, that it was all sponsored by, of course, Postnet Hyper.
4: Yes, that's correct.
0: I said it correctly. Ah, yes, I got it on cue. And of course, I'm now joined by Tia. How are you doing?
4: How are you?
0: I'm great, man. Thank you so much for having us, man. It's so exciting to see how today has turned into such an amazing family day out.
4: Yes, it's been amazing. The atmosphere here at Pick and Pay Hypermarket is really one that you don't want to miss out on, especially being able to sponsor these kids for this major competition. We gave away amazing vouchers that obviously they can use, or I mean, if they want to just snack for a few days, this is definitely the vibe.
0: Absolutely. I mean, I'm looking at the shopping list where they had to go and get this, and those kids apparently were exhausted after doing that. Tell us a bit about the prizes that you've given away to these amazing kids.
4: So there was 3 main prizes that we decided to go with. Obviously, the first shopper, the first major runner, won a 250 rand gift voucher here at Pick and Pay. Yeah. So, and the second one was just below that, and the third one just below. But obviously, amazing prizes.
0: Amazing. Now, talk to us a bit about your business. What can people expect when they come through to you guys here?
4: So, obviously, Postnet Hyper is a logistics company, but we offer so much more than that. It's we try and pride ourselves with our international and local career. We also do a lot with criminal record checks, which helps with teachers and employment and Uber and Bolt and stuff. So we try and pride ourselves not only with the services we offer, but our friendly staff that's in store, which is obviously something that we try and focus on a lot.
0: Absolutely. And where can people find you here at Pick and Pay Hyper?
4: Well, I would like to say we're in front with the face, but if you're looking for us specifically, it's Shop 24 at Pick and Pay Hypermarket.
0: So, absolutely. Yeah. Can we see any future trolley dashes from you guys, because this was an amazing trolley dash?
4: I think that we like the kiddies being involved, so I think there'll be many more sponsors from Postnet Hyper by the Sea in the future, especially if it's going to be such great runners that are participating.
0: Absolutely. Tia, thank you so much for joining us
4: thank
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0: What an exciting day out where the kids are also involved with all the festivities and all the vibes, man, courtesy of course
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0: of
4: you.
0: Postnet Hyper. Thank you so much for joining us, man. Come and join us right here, Pick and Pay Hyper. by the sea. We are here till 2 p.m. And also, when we're gone, the vibes still continue. The specials are still here. And we want you to be part of every single thing that is happening on the ground. In fact, I've still got a Pick and Pay 500 Rand voucher to give away. Nozi, I've got a 500 Rand Pick and Pay voucher to give away, and I want to do that right now. Let's do it right now. All right. Who are we giving it to? Come on, make some noise. Who are we giving it to? Okay. The first person, not to shout, don't shout your answer out. You got to put your arm up. So arms down. The first person to put their arm up, you get to answer. All right, Nozi, you're keeping an eye out. Are you ready? What is the name of the individual at East Coast Radio who does a show from 12 in the afternoon until 3 p.m. from Monday to Friday? Young man, what's his name? Komiso. You got 10 seconds. Nine.
5: Silly.
0: Say that again.
5: Danny Caselli.
0: Ladies and gentlemen, we got a winner. Well then, sir. What is your name?
5: Greg.
0: Greg. Greg, where are you from, brother?
5: Pinetown.
0: So you drove all the way from Pinetown for these vibes?
5: Yeah, I came to see my mom today.
0: Oh, mum's going to be so proud. You must make sure that she uses that 500 Rand voucher, hey?
5: Yeah, I'll give it to her.
0: Would you like to say anything to Pick and Pay?
5: I think they're great.
0: They're absolutely, in fact, they're champions.
5: Yeah, they are.
0: Absolutely. Thank you so much.
5: Thank you so much.
0: Thank you, brother. All the best, man. All right. We still got a authentic jersey to give away, which we're going to do a little later on before the show ends. So don't run away. Stick around. There's more to come. All right. Let's get back to the music. This week's number five. This is BB Rexha. It's called One Day.
1: Number five.

0: Extra. Kyle Doyle just called me and you. This week's number two on the East Coast Radio Top 40, powered by Pick and Pay. Today we're broadcasting live from Pick and Pay Hypermarket here in Durban North. It's been an absolute thrive. We're about to dash off, but before we do that, I've got one more Springbok authentic jersey to give away. I've got one more, and I see there's two families in front of me, three families in front of me. Okay, once again, I'm going to ask a question, and if you get it right, the jersey's yours. Are you ready? Are you ready? Who is number two on the East Coast Radio Top 40 powered by Pick and Pay? Ah, I just announced it. Ah, you know what? We'll come back after the break. Stay with us.
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0: 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We're counting down the biggest songs in KZN and, of course, around the world. And we're about to get into this week's number one song, but before we do that, I'm going to ask the question again. Who would like to win this final authentic Springbok jersey courtesy of Pick and Pay? Who wants it? Yo, so many hands are up here. Yo, kids everywhere, eh? Okay, all right, listen up. I want to find out one more time. One more time. What was the number three song on the East Coast Radio Top 40? Say again? Did you say Tyler? Hold on, let's just double check for you. Oh my goodness, you are right. Tyler, is it love? Congratulations, the jersey is yours. Well done. How do you feel, bro?
6: Excited.
0: Where are you from?
6: Bluff.
0: You come all the way from the Bluff. You won this jersey. How are you feeling?
6: Good.
0: Great, man.
6: I'm going to give it to my dad.
0: Where is Papa?
6: He's at Pavilion.
0: He's the Vodacom's manager. Oh, hey, Vodacom's
6: manager. Yeah.
0: Awesome, man. Well, make sure you get that jersey, all right? Awesome, man. Congratulations once again, guys. All happening right here. Let's get into this week's number one song. This is Cat's Eye. It's called Animal.
1: Number one.

0: It's the number one song on the East Coast Radio Top 40, Cat's Eye. It's called Animal. Oh man, it's been a vibe. 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Thank you so much for joining us. It's been an absolute thrive. 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The name is Styles Mbata. It's been an absolute thrive. It's time for me to dash off, but also don't forget tomorrow, Sunday fun day, better than a Monday, so make sure you tune in between 10 a.m. and of course 2 p.m. Shayna Ray is not in today, however Nolwazi is in, and she'll be holding your hand with some really cool bangers on the way, the likes of Madonna, Boys to Men, Boosie, and of course Jesse McCartney with one of his biggest songs that he dropped in the year 2002 called My Beautiful Soul. With that being said, it's time for me to go. Hello, hi. It's never goodbye.
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6: Happy Saturday, man. Huge shout out to Styles for doing the things. The name is Nolwazi with you till 6 p.m. in for Shayna Ray, and we are about to have an absolute jam. For now, it's 30 minutes of non-stop hits. I've got some Madonna and Sabrina Carpenter with the Bring Your Love kicking it off. Boys to Men with The Water Runs Deep after that. Some Boosie, Get Over It, Zonke with SOS, and some Neo later on with Up, Out, and Gone.

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1: I pull up, like, how you pull up, baby? 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

0: It's DaBaby with Rockstar right here on KZN's number one hit music station, East Coast Radio. Also played you Neo before that with Up, Out and Gone, Zonke with SOS, Simbusi with Get Over It, Boys to Men with Water Runs Dry, and we kicked it off with Madonna and Sabrina Carpenter with Bring Your Love. Good afternoon, happy Saturday. That, of course, does wrap up our 30 minutes of non-stop hits. The name is Noloazi, in for Shane O'Ray, with you till 6 p.m., and we are about to have an absolute jam. It's game day. I've got my supporting jersey on. I'm just super excited. After last week's Saturday, I'm like, yeah, you know, we got this. We got this, man. It's gonna be a good day. I feel it in my blood. Absolutely. I hope you're also getting amped up as well. We're speaking about that a bit later on. But for now, though, I want to know, what are you up to? What are you up to on this beautiful Saturday afternoon? I love it when the weather's like this. This is me. This is when I'm in my element, when things are like calm and chilled. I come out driving, because I drove from the other side of the moor, and the traffic, it's like everyone's sorting themselves out. I hope that's all of us are doing that, you know, getting our bright things ready. Are you at work? Are you driving somewhere? Are you at home? Drop me that WhatsApp. I want to hear from you. Hashtag situation right now, and tell me, what are you up to on this beautiful Saturday afternoon? The pockets are still pretty much okay. The bank balances are healthy, man. We can still live. It's not that bad yet. So you could be up to absolutely anything. The number to WhatsApp me on is 061-792-9495. That is 061-792-9495.
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0: It's Tame Impala with Dracula right here on East Coast Radio, released exactly around this time last year, actually, on the 26th of September 2025. Before that, I played you some Mariah Carey with Touch My Body and Samba with 12 to 12. 18 minutes away from 3 o'clock. Good afternoon to you. Happy Saturday. Hope you're having an absolute jam and gearing up for 10 past 5. Because that's where my heart is already. That's where I am in spirit, actually. But anyway, let me calm down. I did ask you, what are you up to on this beautiful Saturday afternoon? I've got a few voice notes here to play for you. First one goes.
1: Hi, Nolwazi. It's Nesta from Phoenix. I'm just chilling at home, cooking and eating, sleeping, cooking and eating, sleeping. Just chill at home. Nesta from Phoenix.
0: Thank you so much, Nesta. Thank you so much for that. But I think there's too much sleeping in all of this. There is too much. I don't mind the eating and chilling and whatnot, but sleep less. Listen to us. We've got great music. Anywho, do enjoy the rest of your Saturday. Also, another one here from Ryan.
2: What's happening, Nawazi? I'm busy making a cake for our diving group tomorrow in Rocky Bay from Corin Dive Charters to share a beautiful cake after the dive, post-dive. So Rocky Bay, Corin Dive Charters, here I come.
0: Ryan, there's nothing I love more than your personality and energy. Absolutely love, love, love it. Do enjoy the diving tomorrow and, of course, the cake. I saw the picture. Mouth-watering, actually. Let me squeeze in one more here from Mpumelelo.
3: Hello, hello, hello, this is Nolwazi. Hello, KZN. Mpumelelo here out in Pietermaritzburg. Hey, me, I'm at work. Yeah, me, I'm at work. Deliveries, people have to eat. So, yeah. Hey, the weather was nice and cool earlier on. Hey, now the sun is out. Hey, yeah, hey, people are burning now. People are burning. Thank you for keeping me company.
0: Of course, Mpumelelo, I got you. I got you. Don't stress, man. Don't stress. The fact that you have to work on a Saturday, you do not need to worry because I am here. Total opposite regarding the weather. Hey, Durban is actually getting more gloomy. And meanwhile, things are heating up in Pietermaritzburg, but do enjoy. If you haven't dropped me that WhatsApp and told me, what are you up to on this beautiful Saturday afternoon? Please do so. Drop me that WhatsApp at 061-792-9495.
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0: Absolutely love this jam. It's Our City featuring Adam Levine with Locked Away right here on KZN's number one hit music station, East Coast Radio. Also played you Olivia Dean with Man I Need. We're 3 minutes away from 3 p.m., so I thought let me sneak in a few voice notes regarding what are you doing on this beautiful Saturday afternoon. Let me start it off with a text, actually. This is from Ricky Vumani, and it reads, "Sister, what a great pleasure to listen to your show and voice. I'm down with the flu and sinus. Voice is too terrible for the East Coast Radio family to hear." Can't be that bad now, can it? Happy spring to all those non-sensitive out there. Love, Ricky Vumani out in Phoenix. Thank you so much for that. And do get better, do get better. Stay indoors and drink everything to heal you that you can. Also, another one here, I've got a voice note from Mercy Maseko, all the way from Bizana.
1: Hey Nolozi, it's Mercury Maseko in Devon, original from Bizana. No, for this, I just came from work, and then lucky I came in the show, which is making my day so exciting, you know. I love to hear your voice on the radio. Yeah, that's me. Thank you.
0: Thank you. Thank you so much for that, Mercy. Also, another one here from Mandy, all the way from our hometown, all the way from Tongat. Huge shout out to you. And you have me wanting those samosas, actually.
2: 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It keeps me company. I'm running my small takeaways. I'm making samosas and spring rolls. Well, my husband has to sleep because he's night shift, and I have the radio on. To your music, my hands move like magic. This comes from Mandy Tongat.
0: Thank you so much for that. Thank you so much for that, Mandy.
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Double the hour, man. It's exactly 3 p.m. Welcome to it. Another 40 minutes of non-stop hits. Got some Jessie J with Living My Best Life coming up. Usher with Confessions Part 2. Some Amy Jones with Nobody. Prince KB featuring Msaki with Fetch Your Life. Absolutely good for a Saturday afternoon. All for One with I Swear. And we're wrapping it up with Mikasa and La Vida.

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0: It's Mikasa with La Vida right here on KZN's number one hit music station, East Coast Radio. Also played you All For One with I Swear, some Prince KB featuring Psyche with Fetch Your Life, Amy Jones with Nobody, and we kicked it off with Jessie J and Living My Best Life, because I hope that's what you're doing on this beautiful Saturday afternoon. The name is Nolwazi, in for Shane Ray, and I'm with you till 6 p.m. second hour of the show. Happy Saturday, man. Oh, I'm in such a mood, and I'll keep on saying this. We are just a few hours away from kickoff, and I feel very positive. Whatever happens, please don't come for me, hey? I'm in the mood. I feel positive again after last week. I'm like, hopes and spirits are back up high. Anyway, I'm about to speak about something quite controversial, because I came across a video of someone on TikTok, a female, saying she does not allow children without medical aid over at her house for playdates or birthday parties or whatnot. Strict rules, hey? I do not know when did we get here, but here we are. Let's talk about it. So that's just her rules. So clearly she does ask you if she's going to host a birthday party. She's got three sons. If she's going to host a birthday party, she's got to be sure that you've got medical aid, because anything could happen, and she says she is not driving to a public facility or whatnot or whatnot. To be honest, you know, personally, as I'm saying, this is a personal thought, and I did think about safety. I am cognizant of the fact that we have to be safe. Kids play, especially boys, might fall off a tree, do something, and then you've got to rush them to the doctor or hospital. Obviously, you've informed their parents, and probably you're going to meet them there. But I think it is a bit harsh to straight up and say that I will not allow children without medical aid at my house to play with my son. No, I personally just no. It's an absolute no for me. I mean, some people don't have medical aid because they can't afford it. It is quite expensive, let's be honest. Some people have other alternatives. They've got hospital plans or whatnot. And some people can afford medical aid, but are like, the last time I was in a hospital was when they gave birth to me. So no, nada. I want to hear from you. Give me your thoughts, because as I'm saying, I could be wrong or I could not be seeing the bigger picture, but I'm like, no, man. So imagine next, because this is my prediction. Okay, I've got medical aid. Then you invite my son to a birthday party. And obviously you've asked me, because when I RSVP, I've also got to provide detail of do I have medical aid or not. And then next question, probably when I get there, you'll be asking me about the available funds I still have left for the year. Because it's getting deeper. It's clearly getting deeper. Oh, no, from you, your views and thoughts. Are you also like that? Your house, your rules, absolutely fine. There's nothing wrong with that. But I want to hear from you. Drop me a WhatsApp at 061-792-9495. That is 061-792-9495.
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0: It's Nico and Vins with Am I Wrong Right Show on KZN's number one hit music station, East Coast Radio. 4 minutes away from 4 p.m. Good afternoon to you and happy Saturday. So I did say there's a video circulating on TikTok where a lady went out to say, in her house, children without medical aid are not allowed. Whether it's for a birthday party to play with her three sons, just absolutely not. And, you know, I feel two-way about it, guys, because some situations you do not choose for yourself. And there are ways around it. If I can get someone to a private hospital, I'm pretty sure I could get them to a public facility as well. And some things don't necessarily need a hospital. We could just see a GP and there's a consultation fee, which is most, it's common in most places. It's like it varies between certain amounts, which aren't really that bad, you know. And obviously, with the consent of the parent, if this is a critical situation, I've got to drive, we meet you there and we get this child sorted out. That's absolutely fine. There are ways around it. We grew up going to sleepovers. You know, people would have 13th birthdays and who would have a sleepover? Who has a sleepover next time? You know, it's things were still safer, obviously. It was a safer time back then than now. And we were okay. You know, parents didn't ask such questions. But I do understand. I am aware of the fact of the current situation we live in. And I mean, if there's a medical situation, that's absolutely different. If your child has a medical situation, you could even leave the actual card. The actual card. So the guardian at that time or whoever's looking after them can just make their way and run. So I've got a text here from Mbalenhle out in Stanger. It reads, hi, East Coast Radio. Thank you so much for the music. A good one indeed. I can't stop laughing. I come from a family of six. I am the sixth sibling and I am the only one with medical aid. I'm the youngest. All my older siblings have children. I'm the only one. As I said, I'm the only one with medical aid, meaning their children do not have medical aid as well. But I allow them into my home at any given time. If a situation were to arise, I would face it there and there as I would do for my own. Absolutely love that, Mbalenhle. Well said. Love it, love it. Another one here from Alicia, all the way out in Port Shepstone. Hi, East Coast Radio. To some point, I agree with this. I have been in a situation where someone lost their life at a pool party. As you said, to some degree, you know, to some degree, situations differ. Thank you so much for that, Charlene. Also, I have a voice note here I'd love to play for you. That was from Alicia. Now I'm going to play you a voice note from Charlene.
1: Hi, it's Charlene here from Queensborough. I don't believe you should have a medical aid for the children if they come and play at my house, but it would be nice to know that I'd be able to contact you and get in touch with you as a parent immediately if should something happen. And when I used to have the kids come to my place, I used to have my own resources, so I used to take them to my doctor. So if something has to happen or one of them gets sick or they get a rash or whatever, I used to take them to my doctor, get them seen to one time. I don't play games.
0: I love that last part. I don't play games. Absolutely love that, Charlene. So true. You know, there's got to be some sort of communication. And, you know, you've left your child in my care, so I'm obviously going to act in the right and according way. But to say that I will not allow children without medical aid into my house or my child's party, no, man. I honestly think that is a bit taking it too far. But that's my two cents. Anyway, it's exactly 4 p.m., another brand new hour, meaning another 40 minutes of non-stop hits. I've got Beyonce with Morning Dew coming up, Elaine with Risky, some Rita Ora with How to Be Lonely, and we're going to wrap it up with Mario and Let Me Love You.
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0: It's Mario with Let Me Love You right here on KZN's number one hit music station, East Coast Radio. Also played you Rita Ora with How to Be Lonely, some freshly ground with Fire Is Low, Elaine with Risky, and we kicked it off with Beyonce and Morning Dew. And that, of course, does wrap up our 40 minutes of non-stop hits. Good afternoon. Happy Saturday. Hope you're having a jam. The name's Nolwazi with you till 6 p.m. in for Shane O'Ray. And yeah, man, we are gearing up. So kickoff is at 10 past 5, if I'm not mistaken. Yeah, it was 10 past 5. Between the Springboks and All Blacks, my blood is green and gold, you know? I've been so excited about today, my excitement. I hope nothing, because when I get too excited like this, yeah, sometimes things go sour. But I'm super excited about today. Absolutely amped about the game. I want to know, where are you watching the game from? Where are you going to be watching the game from? Could be making your way home and you're like, oh my gosh, am I going to make it in time? Probably stuck in traffic or something like that. You're like, am I going to make it in time? Of course you will, man. And if you also got me, I'll be giving you updates as well. Are you at work? Are you going to be like sneaking around at work and opening your phone and checking social media? Are you at home? Are things already lit? The braai's on, the drinks are there. Drop me that WhatsApp and tell me, where are you watching the Springbok game from? I want to hear from you. The number to WhatsApp me on is 061-792-9495. That is 061-792-9495.
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0: an absolute gem. It's The Layabouts featuring Portia Monique with the Do Better right here on East Coast Radio. Absolutely love this jam. It's activated our Saturday. Put us in the mood. Happy Saturday to you. If you have just joined us, the name's Nolwazi, in for Shane Ray, and I'm with you till 6 p.m. Big day today. Big day, big day. I absolutely love the excitement. Whenever we have any sort of match going on, whether it's soccer, rugby, whatnot, cricket, we all get so excited and united. It's absolutely beautiful. I did ask you, though, where are you watching the game from? That will be shown from 5 o'clock. I think warm-up's at 5. Kickoff, though, is at 10 past 5 as the Springboks versus the All Blacks, and that's taking place at F&B Stadium in Johannesburg. We're so amped, you know? If I was like a bettor, I'd play one of those betting games because I have a prediction. I have some sort of prediction today. But anyway, let me save it for the next life when I am into betting. Anyway, for now, though, I did ask you, where are you watching the game from? I have a text here from Katie. Hi, it's Katie, and I'm parked outside. Okay, hi, it's Katie. I'm parked outside Tiger's Milk in Belito waiting for friends, and I'm watching the game from here. Whoop, whoop. Do enjoy. Also one here from Sbusiso. Hi, Nolwazi. I'm indoors watching the game alone, but I know it's going to be great. Yes. See, that's the energy we need. Like, hey, and I'm like you. I could be indoors by myself. I'm still going to have a jam. You know, jump of a jam. Absolute jam. If you haven't told me where you're watching the game from, you still have time to do so. The number to WhatsApp me on is 061-792-9495.
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0: It's the beautiful and talented Lady Zamar with First Class right here on East Coast Radio. Before we head on over into the final hour of the show, I have to play this voice note from you. It's from Mr. Naidu, the celebrity of Tongue Art, a personal fave and a lover of East Coast Radio. Yeah.
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2: 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And good afternoon to East Coast Radio and East Coast Radio listeners. This is Teddy Naidu, your celebrity of Tongue Art. Yes, where I am watching the game, I am watching it on my big screen at home with my family. Wow, what a game it's going to be. The Springboks going to beat New Zealand. This is the final. And I'm a bokka-bokka going to do it again. When I was in Cape Town last week, the Boks did very well, and I was so proud. Traveling to Cape Town and back to Tongue Art, it was awesome. The Boks really made me proud, and now, today, the Boks going to do it again. Viva Bokka Bokka! We're going to do it!
0: Yay! Absolutely love the energy. Do enjoy it. Have a good one, man. It's exactly 5 o'clock, which means the final and last hour of the show. Top of the hour, man. Another 40 minutes of non-stop hits. We've got some Ray with Where Is My Husband coming up. John Legend with Save the Room. Pussycat Dolls with Don't Ya. Some Callum Scott, love this one, with I Wanna Dance With Someone. And we're wrapping it up with Jason Hartman with Break the Silence.

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0: It's Jason Hartman with A Break of the Silence right here on KZN's number one hit music station, East Coast Radio. Also played you some Callum Scott with I Wanna Dance With Somebody. Miles Smith with Hold Me In The Dark. Love that one. Pussycat Dolls with Don't Ya. Some Matthew Moore with Take Yours, I'll Take Mine. And we kicked it off with Ray with Where Is My Husband. 20 minutes away from 6 p.m. A very good evening to you. Welcome to it. The name is Nolo Azi, in for Shane O'Ray. We've got 20 minutes to live our best lives together. But before I go, I want to know if it is your birthday today, the 4th of September. Happy birthday to you. Hope you had an amazing day and it's still going to be even better. Or if you want to wish someone else happy birthday and just simply spread the love, drop me that WhatsApp, send me that voice note. The number is 061-792-9495. And let me wish you a happy birthday or someone close to your heart.
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0: It's Bruno Mars with I Might right here on KZN's number one hit music station, East Coast Radio. Before that, played you a Big Mountain with Baby I Love The Way. I absolutely love it. Ooh, I'm feeling some type of way about the rugby right now, but hopefully things change within the second half that we're about to go into. Before I love and leave you, I did ask you for those birthday SMSs. I've got a voice note here from Pumelelo, who's still holding the shift. Here goes.
1: Good afternoon, good afternoon. Pumelelo here out in Pietermaritzburg. I would like to wish two people a very, very, very happy birthday. My sister, Unokwanza, and my daughter. Happy birthday, guys. Love you lots.
0: Yay, shout out to you. Thank you so much for that. Shout out to you. It is time for me to love and leave you. It has been absolutely awesome. For myself, Nolwazi. Let's chill again tomorrow between 2 p.m. and 6 p.m. In for Shane Ray. Stay out of trouble. Keep safe. Have good fun. After the game, have good fun. You know, don't as I always say, do not become a stat. If you are going to engage in any activities or drinking, consuming alcohol, take an e-hailing service, tag along with friends. You don't need to drive. You don't need car keys or whatnot if you want to have a jam. Other than that, do enjoy. Keeping you company from now, 6 p.m. till 10 p.m., playing you nothing but the best of tunes and the best conversations is Sam Tele.
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0: About the day we started sinking, now let it sink in. 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Just another one, another number, another love song, singing for another lover.
1: Where are you right now?
0: Your bottom sinking through the couch, a bust for money. There's no hurry, somewhere else we'll work it out. Man, work it out. Don't stop.

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I'll be

0: Well, give me this song any day. It's Justin Timberlake with My Love. The fact that he wrote and produced this song is quite amazing. Wrapping up 40 minutes of non-stop music on East Coast Radio on this day. Happy Saturday to you. My name is Sam Glader, coming to you live from Suncoast Casino. It's going to be a good time because we got 4 hours together and it promises to be an amazing one. Songs such as Sia with Kiss from the Rose. If you are having an anniversary today, some sort of celebration, say you were celebrating 6 months relationship, I'll celebrate the 3 months, under 3 months, a bit later on the second hour. For now, we're looking for promising marriages. Otherwise, I play you music from September with Cry For You. Also, Neo, a latest one with Clean Cut. Also, Maxwell, Ariana Grande also came through right here on East Coast Radio. KZN's number one hit music station. Coming to you live from Suncoast. I'm seeing you face to face. If you're on your way, make sure you pass by and say hi. My name is Sam Tele, and this is the show for you on this day. I still got Samba. I've got Black Eyed Peas that are still making their way for you. Otherwise, above this day, quite an interesting day because it's International Day of Charity. And if you come from where I came from, when you see the word charity, you immediately think people are getting stuff for free and there is more stuff that is just making their way out of the blue. So today actually promotes philanthropy, which is what I've just mentioned. Also, it just increased public support and charitable causes. But also, just about today, one thing I learned about what happens on this day and what's my experience about charity day is that you can literally, if you're at rest, if it's someone listening to me from university, from a college, you can move from asking from an onion to tomato to a piece of meat to curry powder until you literally have a full curry pot where you're at. So from that experience, today definitely is quite significant for me and many other people out there who are listening right now to East Coast Radio. So keep that spirit going and make sure that you do not lose it. I want to know where you're listening from right now on 061-792-9495. Let me play you Samba as you...
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3: The question we're only asking you this afternoon is, can you smell what the week is cooking? The weekend is just around the corner. Also, it's Issa Pooza Thursday, Baba. Is that still a thing? Do people still only pooza on a Thursday?
4: I'm going to hazard a guess that people will pooza whenever they want to. That we have no longer restricted it to only a Thursday.
5: I'm not here to suffer.
4: 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Yeah. Then 2020 happened and it was like, Baba, it's gin o'clock.
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0: This was actually the year when we got freedom. It's Prince with the most beautiful girl in the world, taken from the year 1994 on East Coast Radio in 2026. And that's how we wrap up our beautiful hour with you together, coming to you live from Suncoast Casino. Happy Saturday to you. My name is Sim Gale. We are together for the next 3 hours, 5 minutes we have together. Otherwise, Katia before that with Gabriella, also Samba with the most beautiful girl in the world. So what are we doing right now? I'm trying to figure out where you're listening from. So my location is Suncoast, so that one is clear out to KZN. But I want to know yours on 061-792-9495. Let me rush to your voice notes and find out where you are listening from. Hey, what's up? What's good? What's happening?
1: Hi, this is Sharon from the South Coast, listening to your show, and I know it's going to be fantastic.
0: You know the story.
1: Have a wonderful evening.
0: Hey, what's up? Okay, there's nobody here. Hey,
2: hello, West Coast. This is Duma here from Mzimkhulu. Just want to say, loving the great music. Keep it up, Makai.
3: Hi, my name is Bayanda, and I would like to play a quick quiz.
0: Okay, that came too soon because that's coming through on the next hour, but we'll talk about the quiz and so forth very times in sometime soon. Hey, what's up? What's good?
4: Hello, Sam. Hi, it's a lovely Saturday. Nzinhle Gamanzini. I'd love to say happy birthday to Yenzo Kuhle. She's not here right now, but I'm sure where she is, she's listening. My message to her is that welcome to, I wouldn't say she's an adult, she's only 17. But she just got her national ID card.
0: Okay.
4: So my message to her is that lamhlabeni ke sisi naleyo ndvotsa idla umgwaja wesagila sayo. So you need to work hard and put God first in everything that you do.
0: Wow, I love that translation. Work hard and put God in everything you do. That's quite amazing. Moving swiftly.
5: 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On East Coast Radio, I'm loving the show. I'm sitting with Sharon and Kobus as always. 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
1: 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Got Leon Lewis with Better In Time. Also, Jake with Missing You. Got to throw in a bit of Gracie Abraham. So I got music from the one and only Zayo Faith Hill all making its way next. My name is Sam Daly. 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

0: It's 36-year-old Caesar with Kill Bill on East Coast Radio KZN's number one hit music station. Welcome to the second hour of the show. It's a beautiful Saturday, hanging out with you till 10. And welcome. It's the 5th of September 2026. In case you're celebrating anything amazing, such as the four beautiful ladies I just saw, they were in a pajama, and I can tell that this is a pajama party. At some point, they're going home and spending the rest of the night. And that's happening at Suncoast. So come down, let's meet face to face. My name is Sim Glenn. This is East Coast Radio, KZN's number one hit music station. So otherwise, moving swiftly along with the show, as we've wrapped up 40 minutes of non-stop music, we are getting into what we call Scramble. So today we are celebrating a heroic gentleman from all the way in Durban. So this is what happened. This is the behind the story, right? So the Morningside community is celebrating, is actually rallying behind owners of the long-standing Greek Salad. If you've been around Windermere, then you definitely know the place I'm talking about. It's out here in Durban. It's in the corner of Lilian Goye and Livingston Road out here in Windermere. So there's a gentleman, his name is Ayaka Godluana. He took off his shirt, poured water on himself, and ran into a building to rescue a trapped woman inside. And then once she was safe, he disappeared just like that. And this is what LinkedIn said. And but what's most important is that you should not try this at home, because that's very important. Otherwise, the chef's name was Ayaka Godluana, so we'll be using his name in celebration of his heroic act of going inside a burning fire, burning flames, and removing this beautiful lady. And I'll go for his first name, which is Ayaka. Ayaka has 1, 2, 3, 4, 5, 6. So this is 6 letters. I've got a 30 seconds timer. Every time I give you a letter, you give me back a word. And for example, if I give you the letter A, you can give me his name Ayaka, or maybe about, or maybe anything, no pun intended. 0617929495 if you'd love to play this game. It's called Scramble. Every time I give you a letter, you give me back a word. Today I've got 6 letters. 30 seconds timer on standby.
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0: It's always amazing hanging out with you. Play the music from the one and only One Dance with Drake. Otherwise, before that, Christina Aguilera with What A Girl. Coming to you live from Suncoast Casino. Just joined us. Welcome to the show. My name is Sim Gale, and we are going having an amazing time until we reach the hour of 10. In case you're celebrating anything, earlier on I cited that I saw four ladies who were wearing pajamas, and I can tell that they are having a pajama party, and it's starting from here to home. So make sure you also come down so we can actually meet face to face. So otherwise, today the Springboks did their things, and obviously people are excited out there.
1: Donkey Poker! Yo! Yeah, I'm always proud of being South African, but today, right now, at this moment, I'm extremely, extremely proud. Yee! Green and gold!
0: So,
1: hey, Sam. Mpumelelo here, out in Pietermaritzburg.
0: Yippee! Hey, Mpumelelo in PMB, big shout out to you. So, my initial reaction, so we didn't get the planes flying over. So I was a bit disappointed. Okay, cool. And then I was more disappointed after the first half when it was a draw. I was like, oh my God, what is South Africa going to do next? Because we need this win, especially today. Because we can't wait for the next match to actually determine if we are winning or is it a draw tournament. So otherwise, we ended up winning 29-24 against New Zealand. Woo! Isn't that just great? And it makes sense that we celebrate this during 40 minutes of non-stop music. That's coming up next on East Coast Radio. Otherwise, I'm still going to be playing Scramble with you. We haven't left that part.
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Hey, it's Jennifer Lopez and LL Cool J with All I Have. Hey, as we wrap up 40 minutes of nonstop music, I'm reminded it was the early 90s when Jennifer Lopez was actually a backup dancer for LL Cool J. And then I think 8-9 years later, she then featured... Okay, wait. So, Jennifer Lopez was a backup dancer for LL Cool J. And then 8 years later, Jennifer Lopez featured LL Cool J on her song because she was just that big. So it just reminds me that life can just turn tables just like that. So you better believe, eh? That's how we wrap up 40 minutes of non-stop music. This is East Coast Radio KZN's number one hit music station. Hanging out with Sam Tele. I am your companion until we reach the hour of 10. Otherwise, Patrick TLC also came through right there on your 40 minutes of non-stop music. So this week, as we're wrapping up the weekend, starting the weekend, Mount Edgecombe, Darren Moore was there, and he was actually a receptionist, did quite a great job, but he got

0: Training on Tuesday before he went there with the East Coast Radio front desk. So it makes sense why he actually did such a brilliant job. But one thing he didn't see coming, it was the pranks that came through with East Coast Breakfast. 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
3: The question we're only asking you this afternoon is, can you smell what the week is cooking? The weekend is just around the corner. Also, it's Issa Pooza Thursday, Baba. Is that still a thing? Do people still only pooza on a Thursday?
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0: 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It's East Coast Radio, KZN's the one, hit music station. Coming to you live from Suncoast Casino. Welcome to the show. That is Shambala by the one and only Dr. Victor. And on East Coast Radio, I also played you music from Coolio, What Gangsta's Paradise. Throw it all the way back with Rihanna, Only Girl in the World. What a fitting song for your Saturday. Welcome to the show. My name is Sam Gale, and it's always amazing to hang out together. Now, look, before we go anywhere, it's 4 minutes of non-stop music coming up in about 3 minutes. Otherwise, on the show, we're going to be talking more about Play Local, which is taking place tomorrow. I've got beautiful guests that are going to be joining me. Otherwise, for now...
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1: I am Liash, and I am listening all the way from Tongat. Well, I'm going to go pick up my mother from the hospital. And happy Saturday. My Saturday is going great. And I'm busy studying.
0: Oh, nice.
1: Yeah, we have tests coming up, studies, and yeah. Loving the music. Keep it up, my guy. Love y'all.
0: I don't think I've listened to a multitasker in a while. I mean, if you listen to this, she is headed somewhere. She's got an appointment. At the same time, still focusing on studies, still looking forward to something, which is her tests, because that is just not out of her mind. Besides the fact that she's studying currently, there is more tests that are coming through. I need more people to actually adopt her focus. Wow.
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0: 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You are hanging out with Sam Gale. I'm coming to you live from Suncoast Casino. Look, I've got a brand new song by Beyonce. Literally, this is the third month. It was a surprise song. It's Morning Dew. It's kicking off 40 Minutes of Nonstop Music. And after that, I'm going to be playing you Ed Sheeran with Shivers. Got Groove Therapy with the Tell Me. Avery Rain Candy is coming through. Also, Uncle Cracker, Colm Scott next.

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0: 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What would

0: It's just one of those songs that make you dance from your living room to your bedroom. It's Jordan McGraw with her on East Coast Radio, wrapping up 40 minutes of non-stop music. Shin Skies, a local one, with Carl Deitch with On My Way. And that's how we wrap up 40 minutes of non-stop music this hour. Coming to you live from Suncoast Casino, having such a great time. Now, sticking with local music. So tomorrow, Play Local is going to be coming to you live from Suncoast. So I'm super excited about that. Cannot wait to see you in person. Otherwise, also, I'm going to be hanging out with Sean Trims in studio. And on the line, I've got Sasha Byrne. And I've got a surprise guest also. And then there's just so much more about Play Local and feeling local for a good 4 hours. So if you know someone who wants to submit their music on Play Local, maybe you want them to be interviewed, come through in studio telephonically, just email samgyelo@ecr.co.za. Otherwise, got Mary J. Blige, just fine, playing next.
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6: My favourite caller of the week was definitely Ziad. Not only did he get 1 out of 5 for Quick Quiz, and he claimed he was going to be sharp like a blade.
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2: One!
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9: 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Well, Alan, I don't want to give too much away, but our Monday game plan is looking strong.
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1: The question we're only asking you this afternoon is, can you smell what the week is cooking? The weekend is just around the corner. Also, it's Issa Pooza Thursday, Baba. Is that still a thing? Do people still only pooza on a Thursday?
2: I'm going to hazard a guess that people will pooza whenever they want to. That we have no longer restricted it to only a Thursday.
3: I'm not here to suffer.
2: That was a different time. Yeah. Then 2020 happened and it was like, Baba, it's gin o'clock.
0: Yeah. Stacey and Chase Boo on East Coast Radio.

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Let's get the party started. See you at the bar, you was hardly talking. That's when I knew that your heart was scarring. Friends to lovers need a part to star in. Like, wait, babe, let me ask.

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2: The question we're only asking you this afternoon is, can you smell what the week is cooking? The weekend is just around the corner. Also, it's Issa Pooza Thursday, Baba. Is that still a thing? Do people still only pooza on a Thursday?
3: I'm going to hazard a guess that people will pooza whenever they want to. That we have no longer restricted it to only a Thursday.
4: I'm not here to suffer.
3: That was a different time. Yeah. Then 2020 happened and it was like, Baba, it's gin o'clock.
0: Yeah. Stacey and Chase Boo on East Coast Radio.
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1: The question we're only asking you this afternoon is, can you smell what the week is cooking? The weekend is just around the corner. Also, it's Issa Pooza Thursday, Baba. Is that still a thing? Do people still only pooza on a Thursday?
2: I'm going to hazard a guess that people will pooza whenever they want to. 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
3: I'm not here to suffer.
2: That was a different time. Yeah. Then 2020 happened and it was like, Baba, it's gin o'clock.
0: Yeah. Stacey and Chase Boo on East Coast Radio.

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We've got the music for you. 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
2: The question we're only asking you this afternoon is, can you smell what the week is cooking? The weekend is just around the corner. Also, it's Easter Pulsa Thursday, Baba. Is that still a thing? Do people still only Pulsa on a Thursday?
3: I'm going to hazard a guess that people will Pulsa whenever they want to.
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4: Hello, I'm Edgecombe Country Club, Darren Moore speaking, fitting in for Tandeka, and I just got shouted at by the CEO, so be nice.
1: Come on, ready, who was your favourite caller this week?
5: My favourite caller of the week was definitely Ziad. Not only did he get 1 out of 5 for Quick Quiz, and he claimed he was going to be sharp like a blade.
6: One, yeah,
1: one!
6: One!
7: Sharp like a banana.
2: Well, I don't want to give too much away, but our Monday game plan is looking strong.
0: Next match, Monday, 6 a.m. East Coast Breakfast with Darren, Sky and Carmen versus Sleep.